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3: Offer two teams now.
4: Mm-hmm.
3: Like I've always said, Ayala doesn't agree fully, but I think that Barcelona has less squad quality as compared to Madrid.
4: Okay.
3: But the difference is the manager. The Barcelona team is service has squad issues. Like a crazy can one. Barca should win.
5: Probably one day we will have to have time from goalkeeper to defense.
3: No.
5: But you are saying, sir, on. Debate, yeah. So I don't want us to start. But I'm saying, sir, may have Obianim my stance on Courtois as the best goalkeeper in the world.
4: Yeah.
5: Even though Adama Real Madrid. But sir, Barcelona Juan Garcia, you can never tell a typical Barcelona say, oh yeah, inferior when it comes to the goalkeeping department. What's the American say? Mm-hmm. So our Cesare as the number two. Now our Lulin as the number two. No Barcelona person I catch you say Juan Garcia. Sesini, inferior to Courtois Lunin. A bad defense now, remember the only defense you want. Rudiger is aging. Omunyo Obia now they have to extend his contract. Kamavinga. Chiomani.
6: I'm a friend. Edema has of Gna Yentuaso.
7: Maestro, sir, Ocean from an ordinary point of view, because the ordinary as a from Pujinchi, not a ocean, you understand. Professor said, Wabo competition, and I said, Wabo into a league, where the third is here, then it means that there shouldn't be anything wrong with that, you understand. If you also look at it from the point that, look, this is Accra Hassefold. We don't go into competition, say we just want to go there and compete. You go out there and say we just want to go there and compete. You go out there and are there.
8: Me moto, only bicycle, only me route, baby. Because the opening numbers are on in them now, what you say? It doesn't work like that. After the mention, I say. And you know, your structures in Ankasana are weak, you know, besides structures, you know, are weak, you know. Problems, you know, now, are young on nine. It's unfair. Or does any know, no authors, as you know? Only say, I don't see a room. You're all better on the screen, you say, see a room. I will see that. On one of the blocks, bed 1,000 people were missing 410.
9: Be on two.
8: Move about 3 bedroom, no, or the blue roofing.
10: And see, not just Mr. Moncote, Mampania, some more dear to Jasset, Yabeshena, which I said, or Nubit Jim, and Brabe Yajuma officers, I was so you were Juma, 1 year were Juma, so Chamber Yajuma. Nessa, and near many be a honor more. Yes, today I come and penin tiasi a papentin obey issue such as some say, yeah, they are so trained by my from near walking.

0: make practical the CEO assembly hall.
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0: Well, sir, information okula another information the amano. All the channel. But in reality, no, yeah, but sir, no. So building inspector, no, Nibana Osidano, and I'm channel, Osidano Thursday, and you may, and Friday, and you may, maybe a holiday, long holiday. And to us, sir, a box in this minta kubuo. And to open Monday now, our bed, mano. Who back up baby for a country or no daddy? Who are who call inspection and Casa Unica or the conspection? Which is really a kakaka and you only am here now for party. And he who what this car kakrano so sha, who back at the oh and I'm a koha and I last week make her and this week make koha. Na or better not koha, no abuna nebusu. Uber Hano, no roof team. And no, yeba round, sir. Only permit. And so, what is done at you? Now, say, ABC were my future. As I'm being a man warning, they are trotro, lay down, on few be a instructor, toy, and I go to say in Kutua, Nani. Me too, yes, it will be a nephew. And that or say, Niama. Well, Dano, I'm not in the chair. Say, Papa, dear, we are and so soon.
1: Assembly, no, assembly, no, Emrano Mawa won't quite say beer, or to me cocoa to quaja what that no be Judy then, Mrano Mawa won't quite
0: say. No, so, by any better, so. And send a name means a insembly or cotua, a coin cry, yeah, who betray no. Some of the brady, a buyer for court, I bind to me, Womudangu, or no tremor court, no, I'm a ruling answer. And the court in Zambia, and also Zucrano, all the material. And the, yes, Accra issues, you know, and yet a structure defect, Ankasao, because there were assembly 300,000 people in the assembly. Now waste management, Papa Bianiwa, and we are about 40% in the back of Gotham. I'm an atoku.
1: You. 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
2: 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We are going to be ya. And the police for you, we are going to be and the crime of force said they know what is on the use of my bay. Said you are going to be crime for any number of some to come and pop on for some more mutrimity. Bonnie, you are going to see a tadre, a branch and a friend in some. We are going 3,000 Ghana CDC. Nani you are also a mobile panic board is a Stephen. Bible Mustafa. 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
3: Culture Ghana Police Force Headquarters, Intitu Ne Nkoko Police Service, Sir, but the apology Cassia and a mom, Sir, the CNO, and Chey, Mantina, Adiamoya, and Abubo, Maglasses, and the African camera, and Chey, and T. Sir, as a Medima Police Pania, or Nkoko, a Santin in the team, our free imprisonment, Nkoko, by me a police ring, sir, if our chamber be in San Sibio. The Amantia and then about BNO, Mr. on French, the BNCBO. Now, Amantia and about so, I'm sir, a priest for a monfun in the BBR home. Say, yeah, will be our yes, I didn't be an ombiano, actually nominated this at the Amrasian, means you know why.
4: You fun Okumaha Omade and Rashomas Mantia. If we now make us say, but be out them rather show on sir.
5: Nobody, I buy.
4: Then say, Mammy Cassa, and I say, a classic cray, Uncle Saw, who we saw in your small group will be brave, a care of Moshia. And so that be a classic, and you hear TV so. A classic, and you hear tea and car radio so. A classic, and a gun a buying. A tea in the BR or radio on the TV so. Oh, a bassa in K. Oh, then your mamma Cassa and said, the beer baby, I just a fiancé and neighbor. Oh, we'll be according to money baby, no, I want to a fiancé, own free fiancé, no, no, your fiancé being a neighbor.
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5: 30th of May 2026, exactly. And bad years, not good years, bad years are a year Commander Sugar Factory, a year President John Dramani Mahama, the first terminal on the Great Tea Commander Sugar Factory. Na you name the factory in the Babad, you know. Now, other than for the brain, you know, you were area and the papa, or sign the Yabay Guma, Eoho, Emma, and the Makodo. Factory in 2 minutes, Guma Monsoon, or year Abusum Ibasa, Umpoda. E in the pharmacy, Yediashino, ye who dare save you, one may inside is soon. For some factory, Miss May, we see no sign the Yesha Gana, Bussia, Waji, and I would see factory now. Factory is well in Yigma, and see, even away in a task, and I would tell me now would it cheer, or ye, them Bussia, or to them, and I see, and the pharmacy, sir, yet they, and I saw. You do, or yeah, I should know, and I dare sugar cane. No, since you know, we will see an assassin crama, and for some among whom I'm my hena, yeah, your family, you dear, I should know. After so, yes, sir, fortunately, so are on for the piano from the hena. Listen, poor, yeah, the Genofina, no, and the man, Uncle Yama, Ignala, a year, the good, after yeah, washing, and if you do more, and some of them want to win the patuma, but Minister of Trade and Industry, no, and ever can there, one show one boy.
1: Abusuani awuti ye na na kwa eku akon no no na na neto ani nsemso ene wo be kire mo se we se abaye 24 hour economy ya se se mudi sisi adwai wo se se mutimi kukuru sa commander sugar factory na nkesi 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
5: Yeah, yeah, Pede, or yeah, President John Dramani Mahama, and yeah, Professor Nano Pukwajman, Vice President, where you're many in a day. Commander Sugar Factory, no, only see Minister of Trade, Agri Business and Industry, only see Mafi, now from Co President Special Initiative, announced the 24 hour economy. Of Kashasi, send the ministry, no, yeah, for Ganambo, Kono do, yeah, request IMC, or yeah, one reporter, where they come on one day. One moment, then, now, one may answer, can, or yeah, IMC report, no, or yeah, Right Information Commission, yeah, actually, I'm one. First time you have to ask your own, you have to remind you later, second remind you later. 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
1: 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And the work up minutes and come on. Kumi. They say I cut 10 days, you.
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1: 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asan abekan sane se wo mu ye ye training na no Jiku apra
2: ye
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1: 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Because then a FIFA say, and now Kusiana Joe, why one for their mano? Next, only a ready sober co a cap no. Then a deadline,
0: to
1: the kind of photo casino.
2: And then you be so
1: about name. But a branch any prana, what prano, also the queer player beer. Send yourself what pradia, you come moi. And what that experience, no? Okita that leadership qualities na Jiku a player could be Chimiako. But the prop and now the overcome overcomina a prawe no a dear be a one hey ya na a magiku and Chimi Uncle Piemo and ka oh your last work up a ye koye el katano players a woman Jiku a kaho apart from anono mienu makas a left back and a pet. And that's all in another room. Oh, my say go my way last World Cup crowd, but who cried what me make a year provisional squad?
2: Hey, some
1: 80 Ayara Hosem, ah, Obompire, Noah Kai, Yenia, Alexander Jiku, Sebaya, no who bet me a tunnel. Na reporter air panel, your best side TBM no, then yes, you and your way, said ye, no who atona, who bet me a co-work up, and Tisadia,
2: Ness Empire Bona, the womb.
1: They said Empire Bo. They said Empire Bo.
3: Obekobi.
1: Now the Obukubi, Obukubi,
2: Obukubi.
1: Yeah, crowd and Obukubi.
3: Bakun po de say. Dramani kahu a. Jiku Obukubi.
2: Dramani be.
1: Dramani be.
3: Abantu mu fense.
4: 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Sabre Jumekwa so ya sneme it me the prem to break us here Ebrewo Amante and Kase Community Bank Limited. Sika Krabia Papa ye Besika Semu Jumedia. 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Account to be a person by ne bi mao ne shall say this sika see wuma bit sesala. salary account, current account, savings account, susu account, wabadachi account, Christmas account, salary account, fixed deposit, no account ni nani for nitu emo, ewa amante and Kasai Community Bank Limited. 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
13: Na ukuno obeda de. 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
16: Walk away,
15: no one near to
16: you. You were pressing your hope,
15: you're in charge of your new hope,
16: you're in father soon. We any so
15: our hope,
16: and one is a woody dicker
15: can and santam
16: him
15: when you swap the hook lay.
16: Lay a number how padia,
15: a be a better net.
16: So what about the bridge of Kojo Takran?
15: And look around with the choir, a be
16: a basam and not Kenyan and won't pay me.
15: So what did you make? And yes,
17: oh, Matias,
15: I will draw your friend, sir,
16: manpower,
15: and none of them what you.
16: Ena so ya kasi ya nwa doma hingu.
15: Ukuma senso.
16: Ube unu ABA Herbal Center.
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16: jena chi wape.
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16: Praya ingu.
15: Ewa 0541-565-199. Anasa 0502-812-161.
16: ABA Herbal Center.
15: Maniswa daho.
16: Hey!
19: Wash it. I'll cry with you once I'm a crow. Let me put

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0: 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Yeah, that Christo I say. 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
0: And no, obi pearl bonny too. 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
2: May I name me a bunting? Masarachin any more. 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
1: Mi hu, the value with that case.
0: Ni hu. Who won the value with that age and that case?
1: Case.
0: Okay. Ah, okay, when our age? When you're saying?
2: 35 years.
0: 35. It's me called drama ni hobby suddenly say see yeah yeah. Be a walking. Obeji out to me say why you sir.
2: Meba
0: chai. In she fry.
2: Yeah, boy you meba.
0: Hello.
2: To me
0: hello. Adramani, what? Hello.
4: Hello.
0: Adramani, good afternoon.
4: Afternoon.
0: I want to say.
4: What's your name?
0: Christian Daroma, you know what
4: happened. Hey, I'm good.
0: Eh, baby boy, I'm coming. I'm coming. I'm more grandpa.
4: What's that?
0: Pacho ni mladia. Yo, Mr. Winim Nadia.
4: Nadia, I'm a matter.
0: Ah, what say the Dikai? What catcher and say? Ube Kuno, the Tosu Bienu, Wababa Manokrano, Uman and Nebbia Mampa. I say, Moja Betuno, Ampa, Moja Tuno. Oba papa mi awo ne pane e bone ade de na wasi wode aye o
4: mama asemwe nukwebiani
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4: ah da na nte di ta ma ko di sa da omo friend ta I'm a friend, I'm sitting one of my friends. And I was a dancer for. And I said, you know, my dancing, and I'm not getting anything. So then, I'm not getting anything.
2: I'm not getting anything. I'm not
0: Ana ya dia da pa nsuo de. to be in this situation. In fact,
5: if say sa pa say why is the dia to be pa dia in fact it's a sad thing sale shuri ni kuno ma me concern me say sa na me ha dey because who is also a crack say say na wo fi ba wo o ma me nchan ya na
6: me
5: ko me ma me wo o ma me wo nfu kuno dey say
6: if you send me phone by them, you know, by my friend, on when I send it.
5: Send the musica. Mm-hmm. Okay, until the last time I would do any moon, what do you say?
6: Any dana me feel by.
5: Eddie Bear say, Bible so may say.
6: About the pimple. So when it's danger, I'll come back 2 weeks.
5: 2 weeks, pay. And I'll free you. Then I'll free you.
6: And no problem now.
5: Problem there here.
6: Where now be coming out? I'm in Timmy Tenefi, I'm in Timmy Manning and I'm sir. Or Timmy Manning, you want me to call an appear, Johnny. That's it, you're me from Timmy's uncle for the goofy or no more yummy.
5: Maybe I'll call mammy or no, mammy the work of hospital.
6: Mignale, Mignale,
5: baby, never check.
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5: 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It's the young woman in Tumni and She. 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
6: Mammy, ya.
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0: A little bit dicey. And the dice and one, the diceyness of the dice and one. And yeah. 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What the coverage boy say? As a wire motor.
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5: I know what can. 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Dan Miller Company Limited. Wasi TP mixture no any.
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1: 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Who could you see come there nothing? A password 2 CD or the Abedu Sika 10 million.
5: Okay.
1: What your Fagu cardinals? Oh, for taxi now, dear shame, they are tear from Pefe.
5: Okay. Well, no, a free of charge. Me patcha what da. Oh, she say, yeah, offices nibi wa amekum city style building, Nimu, Sansuna, a Doom Boss FM station, and at also High School Junction. Fray, our number way soon near register. They be the onion, Ray, and register, my friend, I register for free. It was 0535-125004. Or set up a so nafuka. Or banner this year into na Orion Cyrus publication.
1: But on your crater, you are a crater. 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
5: Okay. 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
1: Because
2: Friday, no, I was there, bro. Now, guy, we have friends saying,
1: guy,
2: producer, sorry.
1: Yeah.
2: A free week.
1: Ah, okay, say.
2: Bema no, I can say we have a problem.
1: Sound.
2: Na, o de na anti o mani de na kone maame ho nti o no no kura mpo na de o ye ne se asare ka che ne se ne we nu ba bi e betimi aboa ho e mani kan se nkana ni beje ho ti se asare ni betimi a chere no ba bi e fi se e be boa
3: from in hospital
2: yeah
3: na mo mo ka check
2: o se
3: mo fami kwa hospital we go you say o ba tan ti se me ma kuta nkola 9 me ba me first born was 16 years.
2: Oh. Na me wo ho.
1: Calm down.
2: Me wo ho. Me ni asare na ne wo office wo. Asare free or not due to speak out no record. 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
4: problem
1: O phone way, o phone now, the number way. Far from my number, number so befa. You are too beautiful to go through this.
3: No, I'm not going to papa. I'm farming cars. We're going to say. Come here.
1: Oni bi, odi. Omo di ena omo kan de men fi omo.
3: Kuntumpo. 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
1: Kafra. Men fi ubi a wati, ah? But one thing I don't really understand is when people are going through mental health. Ni afane say ye sunsun masem mi pa no oboda mu say sunsun masem ah and then you many pe from where we are we say mo no and you know faware asem pressure wo kure mi mu ni heat bi a ba on the street no it make ka wan aka wan dwene na eye o say woni nam Zambia wo Zanzibar so na wo te choko beach here ya we be say better sir until when things are going wrong we the first things we need to do be bia ye sunsun masem Nasunsumuyase. What the sabos are getting at it? We are not saying, sir, you need sunsumuni and my elbow and call home.
3: That's right, I'm going to send it to work now.
1: Okay. Yeah, well, sunsumun somewhere, dear. But this situation must be treated at the hospital first. TikTok, guy, you're the same po. Baby Jet, any of the tier, that guy, no. I can't know about the man view. While running one view street. And a boy na fa guy in classmate no and wa fa na na say or dey na call rehab say who boy na why you come mental health should be taken seriously
4: that is a comedy we be na as mama pa em
1: tell me yan yan sir tell the media it here
4: and a comedy
1: ah say we ka wo baba pa mama no pa ba temfa yeah me pesika
4: who pesika
1: ah okay. Scary as I say, and as I say, a pump. Near coffee, because ever boy. What are you at home, mammy? What's it, neighbor? Uncle Mono, or no mammy, Runesia. I mean, it's a way so positive, not can negative, no, maybe at the day, and as a nano. Ya brego, mammy. What to say? Maybe I am fine. Ubet me a cassade and cacao and
5: everybody.
1: Every day, I don't know.
5: Umpacho, namini, baby.
1: Oh, I'm fancy.
5: But I'm not going to be a brother. I'm not going to be a brother.

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1: 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Ye na mi bi sam wasem.
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1: Part bay say pacho den na opese wu.
2: Sa o so do wasem bro, na me say like I want to know the particular person me ni me kwasa.
1: Weren't you called this morning? Didn't you receive any call this morning?
2: I received this call, but I forgot the person that I spoke with.
1: Hey, then you are talking to Ohima from Israel FM.
2: So what is there? What happened? So,
1: Okay, what well, Daroma? What was it?
2: So am I on live or what?
1: Oh, yeah. So yeah, I'm so stressed. Hey, Ghana for.
2: I want to know that am I alive or what?
1: What will make the difference if you're alive or not?
2: Am I alive?
1: Alive.
2: You should alert me before put me on life.
1: Ede asem kure ni ni mashallah sem ya. Ni ya frew da da ni waka. Suppose you are frew. So it's just
2: a presenter before. I've been a presenter before. But you shouldn't allow the person put the person on live.
1: Please, like please. That. This is not how we structure our work. We call you, we give you the alert. And we give you the exact time we're going to call you. Into your friend, I'm not just a brand new.
2: Listen to me. Listen to my opinion. I just want to know. I'm not angry. I just want to know that I'm on live. I'm on air.
1: You're on air, please.
2: So it's not that professional way. Please, excuse me. I can't be able to talk to you. Sorry.
1: Atanga, you can't be able to talk to why? What about this funny babbling? Why? I can't be able to. No mamma, I mean, in Cassa. Ah, there was some girl just running out of one got to cry your cockot. Your cockot, a whole crowd would do a grow contempt to bet you your cock. You're not on my info, no man in your cock. Into what is wrong if you are being called on radio? Eh, day, eh, day. We are just trying to make being a mammy. Hello?
2: Yes.
1: Why in a bawadarumbo? Ganos in the back Korea.
2: I'm on live. I can't hear you.
1: Hey, new month, pa. Now,
2: hello.
1: Hello.
2: Hello.
1: Do you hear me? Okay. Safari, so. And I'm in the over pombe. What do you can't hear me? I'm saying, come and say, mommy. Husband, or ex-husband, the wife on the son. Now, a couple of say now by I want to mean rebuff. I
0: got a
1: now, walk off, I catch in your camp before.
3: I'm going to fuck the donkos who got a bruff.
1: Am I on live? I said, I say,
0: just so.
1: Only my mom on live. Evangelist, am I on live here, there.
3: That's what
1: you
3: say.
1: Well, on
3: we.
1: Aha.
3: Said the English no kind.
1: I'm out.
3: I on life.
1: Okay.
3: Not just say we'll be say we are.
1: Yanko, hello.
2: Hello.
1: Me pacha wo.
0: Richard.
1: Akwada Aquaria. Nema messi or peso wuna ja Richard. Slide San Fred. Boni dina tung cran man so joba.
0: Up. Blah, Richard, oh, poor Kumbacho.
1: Eh, mammy, me dear Jay, but wobble.
0: Richard, oh, poor Kumbacho.
1: What would you want to mamma, my agree, bro, Fugumi, so the answer, me, I'm a hungry, and ye won't tell
0: Jay, oh, bro, for some nally dinner, Nakabro, fancy, Nakachino.
1: Minka, your kind, and Joe.
0: Mbacho,
1: Minka, Joe. Richard, oh, poor Kum. Jao bro for some million. Not catch you why. What are you young pong?
0: Mbacho Dabi.
1: Hey, madam. Just say, me see me the tie, to the tie na I did bullshit. Because I saw that before, I'm a free fee, but bad. Now, well, I see me who you're now by. Who better now, you see, pa, what's with them? Duke, now I saw a coffee. That's that. Oh, call my man, the bad you are. She's Raya fan. Your friend, man, I saw more kayan. What are you going to be, Namidi? Edi asem kreni.
2: Onya papa, adwene nya papa nti munya na life ma no.
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4: No likes. Se nti asem o. Say, who mama wa dream at the horn? You must give us explanation. Say, be a sin is because also know about war. Now, I jack ran a friend in some day. Sub you. I mean, just think about it. Where you did you are saying your day? So, I want to know.
2: And I'm okay. Now, you know, Mukan on Timono, Mopa, Mufan, and life, Mopa, Munya, Mano. Did you make him a canon?
4: Dabby. What kind is I meant to say? Because you say, sub you, who now I dream with the whole. Because some anime can mean, yes, I know about war. Now, so my umma or banning Winnie Banaja. Because of
2: Femi. Femi. Star issue like this, no. It's a friend, a radio soon come up. Some of the issue like this, no. A radio soon come up. I thought it's a mechanic.
4: Matthias, but who's a
2: mentor?
1: na se na adwuma e ba en de ye ni adwuma how for kwa na be ye adwuma na se se wo so ye se wo so de na nye wo ya nya nden
0: ma obua me frɛ me brother no munyina obi a be na me de na me ma adwuma
1: some cases like this
5: Mammy,
1: who prepared the account where you ask, I don't know to one of her. I say, you manage it. And tell them the other time, may you freeze him. What do you have about dinner? Say, but I have your babbit answers, you be a yarn will be come. Because if it's me, I can't edit in comma, you and I have it in a chair again. But the brand of my one,
5: my dear Bemanian, oh, didn't you know what? Oh, Baba, the old boo. Oh, Baba, dear.
1: Ah, now, dear, at least, can be
5: a cat. 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
1: 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Okay, Ghana, send on AK. 03220-8351-8283.
6: 03220-8351-8283.
1: Hello? Hello? Hello? Hello? Hello? Hello? Hello?
6: Hello? Hello? Hello? Hello? Hello? Hello?
1: I don't my wife from Klein, why you cry? Father from my uncle, hello? Ah, Fadi and Ebo, which now they're better for more train. We'll be on Fadi Jinkita, and one simple. My uncle, hello?
7: Hello, Emma.
1: Madam Fudin, baby, I'm Freffy.
7: If I told me, Freffy, I'm here. Same black one.
1: Yo, black one, what do you want? You uncle?
7: I said,
1: I'm not sure if you're a police officer.
8: I came on to a night.
1: Na mi ni mse osu kasefri achimuntro 90 bia wuni mame yao.
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9: hello
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1: Okay, Matthias here. 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Hello.
10: Hello, good afternoon, Hima.
1: Hey, Dafu, what are you doing, baby? 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
10: going to tell you what I'm going to say. Hello.
1: How are you doing? How are you doing? How are you doing?
10: I'm going to tell you what I'm going to say. 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
1: I am a mother, my Mufanche, and a name, mammy, and na the attack. 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
1: Okay.
2: To be say so what you say na.
1: Am I on live?
2: Yes, so be say say am I on air.
1: Okay.
2: Eh, na you say air ni che say radio so. Ba ka say am I on live for the na is it. Who be say say what you say na.
1: Na me so mani hu so what you say.
2: Ah. O mani hu so what you say. Yeah. 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Da bia me ta ka say nipa. Se ye frew na ye be say wasem ahwe ba bia ugina. 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
5: 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hweye Adum TV, OTA, Inshra FM. 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
0: 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Bogo so for ye was station while orders in that clinic. Boga won sanity, a 1 hour here. 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
3: 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Akra fo mu fa number we sisi
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7: 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
9: Aya oje di adwuma wa. Mama big say obeye slim.
1: A friend and do say ah?
9: Gramatonic.
1: Yeah, koko do kwa re. Yes. Mama fa o sabi shi ma bila mko na mtai maso.
10: Oyi mama da sika ka me kan say ye nwa ba say na o sika say. Ne ba no ja me ho because of kope adwuma yin. Anka e wo say anka wi ase wo to a wo bo a ho ansa na wa wura Saturday yin say me de de bia me ka say awo no. Eh, responsibility. And you know, what mean flow how you know to bear my so say. My cot to bear my tea, or never shame me, and a babema, or so shame be any other. Say, see, any son walk a gem, my bema, or tea baby to try, I am be a oka, a mile, anyone, any idea. Boa, boa, who soon we see? Our worry and our relationship now will come. Yen, we have a part to play.
1: Okay.
10: And to tell me, I was all baby, I'm one in the hall, and I answer for any man who. Yama, I mean the hole, because I'm Yaman Abano. I want to say sumi ona do uti ako
1: ako
10: era way.
1: Ajo want to say dem.
10: Ah.
1: Omo nye sumi omo.
10: So my say ka choka yede to articulate as
1: in.
10: Che say we dey cry, betin ya faso. Etwa faso fa baby. E mema na aba no. Omo so ma na enye omo. Nti ye su ye ma ye ho. Ye ma ye ho so say ye pe bibia ye. yes, when you be face you are. Sebeya, sebeya, when you cry to two, I am pia, I am our life. Ah, so I say, ah, me show me what be dia, me jina so jina so be a meti media day. After me ba, anya be ma unko ani rely on. Nti, eh, anya abano. Where do I want to abano sa? Ah, one abano abano sa, but eh, the tea be a beje ne ba man, ane di.
11: Okay.
10: Aye ba tay.
11: Mame, mame, 1:30.
12: Prima.
11: Yeah.
12: Yes, see, I call an umon for Babo Yako. The solution was happy.
11: Okay.
12: While one hundred cobrem and a wako. There was a nanka, there was a quay and a set. Obeman and I in Jaytia Obeman.
10: Trust
12: my telephone for my friend. It's a one on the wine yard and no such as a bear man
11: on Fakra,
12: on Fakra animal.
11: Okay.
12: Macro or no quadro was what the food said the band
11: wouldn't.
12: It's more umbrella number than the band of ya. May total fear my bay, may by me could away the buy. Effect. Maybe what's happening is a problem, maybe. I call an omission. We can be a man according to now. Because I'm questioning about for young Quaudia. It is unaware also anything. What's that button away in the way? The way they are, or so on the man.
11: Okay, Absia, yeah, car, yeah, came. Media, my main point. I come in 1 minute. Now, dear, make a choice. Mental health should be. But for no, na I'm saying, do say, Nana, I said, this should be there.
12: Should be augmented.
11: Yes. Chesa Mr. Better be Chesa. Mental health, and you're funny serious, so ne mapi a yare yare si senta dear Mr. Mu. And you be an spiritual. You first take the physical aspect into consideration. Come here, show. Just show here now. If it's soon we should touch it now, but I go with my fine. You're good to go. No, me and Sanny, I'm going to go my admirer. 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
2: 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Yo bema bi o hwe ma.
11: 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Obede ro hu.
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2: 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Oba bema approach you say me pewa. Think twice. Okay. Me ba na mu taxi driver bi ne catch you say think twice. Think twice na che say dwene mpre nan.
11: Okay.
2: Dwene mi no dwene mpre nan.
11: Twice.
2: Trois. Exactly. Cut. 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Wa. Naima. Bema ka say me pewa.
11: Ma mrafo nyina esua French. Dey from Granny.
2: They
11: go. Oh, I suppose you know. Ah. I mean, no, coverage.
2: Mommy,
11: follow the other
2: mercy,
11: man.
2: Mercy.
11: Uh-huh.
2: Mercy. Mercy.
11: Well, why ain't it?
2: Let mommy, the mercy of Avenue.
11: The veneer. I say, oh, okay.
2: Uh-huh.
11: Oh. I didn't produce any more, you mama. No,
2: ma. I saw Barbara, my cousin, me pewa, Jenny Prenai. 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
2: 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Na da bi o.
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2: Jaje wa ma ne bi wa hwa.
11: Yes.
2: Just one club beer ubenya wo.
11: Okay.
10: No ya 300.
11: Fanta crowded back.
2: Yes. First pa no. Na ima. First na de na edi nya ma no. Na ye tokiti.
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2: 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Ana eba be she fried rice. Ana say Indomie do twam dadada. Wo ye Indomie dia ne ho ofo. Say say
11: pizza. Oh, na pizza so like mo.
2: Pizza.
11: No. Wait.
2: Oh.
11: Pizza come.
10: Mama do say na tibito pizza.
11: Che.
2: One.
10: Mama do
2: Number 2 bisa se be ma no gina woni bosuo be mpa na chese se be mpa bi asan already so power dey a wo be se ope na e ma number 4 the toss of 4 no na obi sa se se be mpa bi asan obe wo wa kwa na se obe fo
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11: okay so your last conclude na me kwa human
2: enti ano me ka se
11: ai wan ka sa wa
2: na ma
13: why you sa
2: yeah
11: ade o kasara everyone
2: naima
11: o pesa o kan dey me ba
13: kasara
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13: o ji bi bi adiri ni ate
2: naima
11: ta wani su yon
2: me pemasem
11: okay
2: e man ni wa e man ni wa ye ni ho e man ni ma be man yin che
11: okay
2: e man ni ma wiase beti
11: a fa me bra o ka bi ka
2: e man ni ma wiase ye wiase
13: okay
2: e man ni wa Seven previous, bear my word, dear Chan, and young son and Cosro.
13: Tabica, no custom.
2: You for and my bear my junior cost a conanim. Yeah, bear my beer, no food be or junior conan,
11: no crescent.
13: Yeah, my beer, and I'm afraid.
2: Bear my beer, son of whom be our so scam wagina.
14: Quality will soon be already any
2: gammon so scam or son of whom be our so scam wagina.
11: Okay.
2: And a bear my boo, baby, as an abrabo cost.
13: Okay.
2: Bemo do baby aso seven previous and ye yoba na akwam
11: okay
2: bemo no ba tie ohwe o baby an urade yakopo so ni
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11: e da se
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11: ya chie se yeah, that's it. Everybody, yeah, my kumasi, and I'm in fact called Seneca Cra. 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
0: 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And I'm sure by maybe, and I was in my friend. But be a Musha by maybe. Some said, Jimmy, woman, the part of my future, what if I am one year? If you say you'll be one year, dear. I want a lazy one who do on Papua, when someone needs some of all that, quiet for us here. And you would have me a mile, one year, and Yana. Munya would tell them, say, young one year, then your friend. Ah, I dear quite a young phone. Mamma, amazing is one market, was on copper wife.
1: Okay. Right, here that say hello.
2: Me don't fool, I am a blue water.
1: Nigeria, how dare you? I'm going to
2: city. What do you want my TV to see your fool? My fool, 50. My heart doesn't tell me to me, Yaduma. I am a blue water. So, you can't get by my evangelist, the graph didn't be good. The same as Dumara, so on to work at your partner. I'm online. The candy jam. Your bed jetting you was mom on making for fun lady. I said, open bedroom, I had a hard year. What do you do? A chamber of one with Jordan of a quarter woman. The best of the first station would be a line station. By this, the name said, Yamini Abanudi, the agent, never mind, he can do what said in Bradia, a Janakasa, because I didn't know it's media or Kasa. And I must say, you see, and the boom is that big mama grab beside and said, it's not what you be in today. In 2000, I told Bia, I read what I saw the course of it. My mother, my intimate. One and I read your sister and national. What is the SCP?
1: Hey, yes, yeah, that's say hello.
3: Hello.
1: Fed up for you, baby, of Refi. Oh, I just came back to your uncle.
3: Why am I a mother? You're making a candidate. I don't mind me, you know, Mokasa, you know, Banner, but I'm over. It's and I'm here on worry, and I'm from a power of my own border. The open for me is here, and I say, why are we with Nicole here? But another story area. There was no any other man who banned. The demonstration says, we get past them the air. And about concierge, I went in after the air. One moment I saw them up with them one. One person over the man who named me in Cassandra. To a cassette, I didn't surprise me in Cassandra. About them and what about them? No ban.
1: Okay, okay. I'm saying network, you know. I'm in for my last one. Hello?
4: Hello?
1: I'm not for my job, baby. I'm free.
4: I'm free, boss.
1: Okay, Papa, I'm back to you.
4: Mpacho, I badam fo yinu omo ho.
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5: 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It's your man, see any memory, sire.
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2: 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children need the mo. Now who teach them? I
0: have to guard. Oh, my own pressure. Been much trauma. The dia won't be for competition.
2: Ah,
0: my for worry.
2: Menkobi.
0: Worry. Well, my for to
2: come. Menika.
0: Enti.
2: Menisto.
0: Dia. I said, man, bisa.
2: Who be one time kwa?
0: What I say? Enti no. Can social media na top pressure man crow for.
2: Oh.
0: Obisi messi hotel. Obisi man.
2: Hi.
0: What the name?
1: Formats.
2: Only I want them. Who could be picture? Who be video? Be nanny tip that Bama be cooking? Who be to Misha that called Toka? What Jaka free baby near the balloons? I want home. 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Obetimi do TV na to Adum TV. Na yeni obra ehu enkomo meeting te ohima binowa. 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
1: Ah. Shout out.
2: Tony man.
1: Abusia e just on the aka no na yeti afim ententem no to say. I was say, Mamma, what's your name? I'm here in ye. Say, meeting, you beat me uncle meeting 100 times. Now, I've been having this mind. Essay. In the family, sir, and say, Cecilia, the any day, and uncle, my family, sir. I also born many initially in a hano. Many I want to as well. I was young, that's just suspension. There was a meme where I made me error. I was here. That's just suspension and capsules. I'm a California. I was here. Yem na yo ya. And our yem no emwa yo do bush show. I'm on sanke drebi. A ya drew a bomber dim paddy. You may ye papa pa when you pedianim. A gastro suspension and capsules. Our friend when you feed nigh won't see me and no movies as no pain for. Who know a doctor and as our pharmacist and son wet me on a drew ye ebby. Every pharmacist license chemical shop petri and wish any other. Yes, ya for name on sa ever come with ye. I work. Purified drinking water, one for life. And so, crudging and making for the amount, say, on Sabaka being one on Mobia, a young swatcher say, and eat it, and ye a crudging, a feebianim, a young superpa, and so come, ya on Mobia, bois, a keep your body no always hydrated and refreshing. And on the sun, my own son can be a top petty drama, as Winnie must say, ya one for life campaign, metaphor, ya gusua, ya coso. Shannon so say, what to awake bottle back who pesa won no more, watch nipa back conqua, a son's a baku bottle now better no, a yo sikaka crabby. Yet to the chain, Eddie Boy and Yanma, one more cardiovascular diseases, no, a beam. Yet to take in our born on a bomwa, yet the Equada, one more colabu, Nayansia, their bob bomber, and no one to talk, and nay, I assure you, Jumedia Bombay, yes, car. We answer the CK, Eddie, a born in Tiawake, no, what they won't turn no more crana, tall, so who's tall says, Sicana, would eat Triano, what they bow near be or no, so, ya dear be a tete, no, and Yancopon, while first so Eddie, a show himself, awake, purified drinking water, dear, and so Crojia Busu, yes. Nanny Nemuma on Sankabi, FDA for Adiatum, ya one of the dances and sui, a year super, a moni pedia. 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ordinary special ankasa eye nido. Just buy it and then you get your one sachet. 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I just say 11 sachet. Ede. Aka hu dia ma o sha no suma me say terms and conditions applied. Busia bi a upe bia no do ani betwe mu. E wa mana no rubber band asu eye. Na ye de obusia no ahye won sem. 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Amana no rubber band asu eye. For ni twemo e basic asin hu dwuma die so a. Ye be bia account ni dia ma on ya jisaka esika no Eddie Boom. Say your current account, savings account, cause one microfinance savings. And it also savings and a fixed deposit, you know. And also your baby at the amount. Yeah, kwa batano as you can send when you hini lorry station is any more penny war as of market and so ye been VVIP bus terminal. M Romeo ho express your book quarter four and a BBN. Your number ye didi juma a 0208-007254 and I say 0243-270-7347 beyond expectation there. When you say a Yamanano Rural Bank, I see a year and tentamitan for you. ABA Herbal Clinic, I see a year. But off way, for when you a trim or honum way, not when you are the incense meted to another doctor 3 days or soft water, soft rasta, bono mine is soft for what just a soft way on any packet to a ba and near. Or share any ye now a mow a do some self of Fred Bianino na edi now when you won't say something in nano and two questions and penny focus and in a bar a quot trim and until I draw not the mower would dear a who train him doctor baby will be a shared you man be ye a who train him na a benina so at an innocent say wine at the amount and on eternal crown. Doctor Rachel Twasie, sexual weakness, menstrual disorder, hypertension, stroke, prostate, or liver, no kidney. Ya dear be a doctor, Ewo Kumasi, Quadra Sojana say, Yakasin a tripe, and a doctor, a war, Doma Yukronso, obeying Ebenezer Preparatory School. Yea, no so may appear could be coast or no, a war, and a doctor, a war. ABA, doctor number, 0541-565199, and I say 0502-812-161. ABA Herbal Clinic, Nyamensa, a woman, just say, and then on Yamia, dear. And yes, I'm good. So I will say, hi, show 104.5, Miami D, Jamie D, and then I'll go see your boy. Do it in a canina, Eddie Chia Eba, my crown.
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3: Yeah, that's what I am. Yeah, bro. I just wanna go see Fiada. 1 p.m. to 3 p.m. I will add Doom TV and Ishira FM. So.
4: Hey, welcome back to work.
5: Charlie, thanks, bro. Thanks,
4: the
5: bro.
4: Malaria really knocked you down, eh?
5: Charlie, no joke.
4: Hey.
5: Fever, headache, vomiting, hey. Loss of appetite. I couldn't even eat my usual fufu.
4: You and fufu.
5: How you go do
4: I hope you got tested before the malaria treatment.
5: Oh, yes, I did. And thanks to Malatu, I kicked out malaria one time.
4: Sharp. Anyway, yeah. Sorry to ruin your excitement, but your boss asked of you.
5: Okay.
4: She says she has plenty work for you.
5: No problem, Charlie. Strength day.
4: You see you.
6: Oh, yeah. When malaria strikes, take Malatu, containing artemether and lumefantrine. 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
14: 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Peace in a big gunny. FDA, Achie, Judy, and Kratui Atom.
15: Se wako top mattress ya, yedi rubber ena ashe mua, Royal Foam se, jaisu wati. 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Dabia, some become royal from who are some chirwa. Oh, yeah, Obeka Simi, join was some Nenso, so cotton, quanche mattress here. Oh, yeah, Obeda Roba Sue. Oh, no, you know, Bayoia, Oba sorry, nice and ya bruno. Nanso, Obia, or that royal from Subia, a dear dance, yes, say, a sisi, new pediano. No, to me, that na from now soon die upon qua. If he say, yet in your papa nae, and auntie, no, new, and I'll call it now, quanche, a cotton mattress, ya do roba nae. For the girl son, bra, you know, wow, too. You entertain your man as some farmer cry, now swing your mattress, papa, so da. Royal foam, Emma, what da him for na, and auntie, who be a better royal foam, so dear. We had this year prego fair, and no pana uhiano, royal foam, at the mouth, Emma, no yawia, ninyawia, we be a, if you say, ye the name of papa nae, good materials, and I fee, Ghana Standard Authority, a dear tomb, as a year, and auntie, no, who be a, or better royal foam, so dear, Emma. Pomodin strong home, a massage you pediano. Na a mouda na hua. Untia bia. Royal foam which you cry, I was soccer mumpon, ye ven CCC. Frame 020-227-1000. 020-227-1000. 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Rest assured.

0: know you get dreams. A work is here. Any work it was. Like me, I want to buy that Porsche car I've been dreaming of. I move into my dream house. No landlord to send me a bill. Join the Absa family and let's help you say yes to your dreams with tailored banking solutions from loans, mortgages, credit cards to digital banking and more. 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
2: As you're aware, the NIC or the regulator passed a new law in 2021-22, which made marine insurance compulsory. Though the law has been promulgated, we didn't think that people have understood what it meant and its impact on trade and business and insurance itself. So this session or workshop is basically to bring people's understanding, create awareness, get the stakeholders within that ecosystem to appreciate what the law is first and how it impacts on our processes, our business, trade, letters of credit and all of that. And that's what we are seeking to do.
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0: And so what you are saying, okay? Was you and young upon soon summon some branders? There was seen Shira and some browser. I am sure 104 but number one, I can't radio station is Miss Medindi Shaba Cossi, just senior Michel. Very much as Antimine Summons, Mr. Trinity Share, Claddisha, before the session near Brante. We don't have fees, I break up, and say, I've got 2 months or second. Say the mechanic be a debia mecassa, yes, such a funny at the Moko. Mimi fi kuna me yase chileni Mi producer Dindi nana kwa bina ya boa Raven DJ Gribina Shine Divine is your man for the weekend. The award winning presenter for all the 16 regions. God bless you DJ. The best entertainment show and presenter of your Santi Efijase. Wano su yase chileni Yendobe miyo huwa befu kwa su yina If any Frank is alone free ye Wano su fi asante mampo And it's a chef for me and say, I can't want to do coffee here. Frowing young Gupan Bajia, so you drew Busume Makuma Kunsiamu. I am born here, Banki, and tell the second half of the show. And Chanel, the Afiki Connie, we've been sending more Brewau Kaya Memo. And so young Gupan, the Emrena Dana Yejuma. Never lose, so keep on pushing. Never cease praying. A prayer is like a telephone call. As a one year Kunia, Bomodiomuya. 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Oh, Pamon Kakanka Krasa. Obey, do me no. Whom sent a Judas, I grinned it. And to Multimedia, Abomadia, yes, you are tight here, but you near about Quamba Kayan Sour. Maybe I wouldn't want me up a bray. Now, how now, but ten and one senpai. Nem se won no abefin tintan fidian so bebre. Even a judge kwabena ampretwum. 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
1: Ha, asanka boyoyo.
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0: me go school western region aye takwa frankie yanko live on social media our western region na me go takwa secondary school sometime na homos night hopa anya nda aye business basar
1: that's right
0: entina ya de ebo wa ya de ta ebo bo tie bi na me de apotoria and the two me kom Anti honey fena sanka.
1: Boyoyo.
0: Na ma boyoyo no buy and say. O da omim kan se minia na madamfo. Aye Bishop Daniel Kojobi nim.
1: Okay.
0: Na Sunday na pabia me na me hosting no. Frankie, are you on live on radio on Facebook? Ni hunu ha. Ana obo modia o se asanka sankros. Na obo mid morning. We are sports meeting with Kasa. They be a news, drive time, and a joke. We be baby. And there was sunk in your home doors, pound, then we are boyoyo. And it's that dinner boyoyo.
1: Oh, I see.
0: Daniel Kojo Bini Bishop.
1: Wonderful.
0: The National Gospel Church, and all the boyoyo in the comedy.
1: That's right.
0: Timachi Macho.
1: As if I was my interview, eh?
0: Not maybe a journalist. Kwaba kwaba.
1: Asaka, it has been.
0: Say George in a day, no.
1: Hi, George. A dinner, George Owusu Amprechum.
0: Okay.
1: In book, a book, no. Sign a wall.
0: George Owusu Amprechum.
1: That's right.
0: And
1: a na oba a radio studio. Nese nana kwabna amprechum.
0: Nese Owusu na dan baby.
1: Owusu na dan baby.
0: I'm a kameko. It's just a tell general, na. Absa.
1: Mhm.
0: Ko bank wo. 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
1: Mhm.
0: An examine a course school say kuma satana kuma say polytechnic.
1: Okay.
0: Ntimi tu am say me te Kingsley Odame. Mr. Adam Kingsley meto. Ti Kingsley Adam meto. Na kwa sabra. Eh, mama fuji mi o. Andi ayo de usun de de frewa.
1: What I say?
0: Ya mu akwa ba.
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0: 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Ama, ene ba twen komo, e ba ru approve for amuka kra.
1: Right.
0: And the other boy team ni de and a park but how baby am na mo akwa ba. Me na adwuma ne ya mi de.
1: Me ti say.
0: Komo he ne wo wo.
1: Enye usun na kuma se. 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
0: Stretch no.
1: Yes. Nti ubi sami fia. Na ye wo me opposite Alaginusa. 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That time no, if it Petit Paris. 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
0: Okay.
1: The one in town or community nemu. 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Na me she a form hosa.
0: I'm fan of free.
1: Me free Winneba. Me mame ye Fanti Winneba. And me papa free Daban.
0: Daban
1: yeah. Daban yeah. Inti I say mix. He's a fraction. Me then I mix fraction.
0: Yenge he na uko school kakra.
1: Okay.
0: Kama ba kwase mka kache.
1: Me shase wo. Come no. Me shase wo Modern International Stadium. That I know stadium. At the tender age, you know, Modern International, we flew on a beco Keynes International, and from Keynes, and I'm a JHS, that an AJSS. From JSS, you know, Keynes, you know, we call high school, Kumasi High School.
0: Wow, we are Brandy.
1: I'm a Brandy.
0: And the Ashim can grow.
1: Slow but sure.
0: Yeah, indeed.
1: I'm slow but sure.
0: Ashim for me, I'm a okay.
1: That's right. We are Brandy, we are 96. 96 high school.
0: And I'm doing in an area school.
1: Oh, great.
0: This is me call 94 and 96.
1: That's it.
0: Yeah, I got to a panel lower.
1: Last, last
0: four, five,
1: batch and then a last batch one year. TAA, 1 year catch home, say, so your bus is from Nibi. But yo, and then from there, one thing happened, and one thing led to another. Tertiary, I'm calling Presby. Presby University at me find say education no. I also did journalism. Kumasi an Ashanti region Chronicles a news edit news editor Mr. Freku.
0: Freku.
1: Yeah, yeah, my boss on a chair journalism.
0: Wow.
1: And at that time
0: no wonder.
1: That time that time no media school yeah, or journalism school na account me ubi say me Joe Daily Guide. Issa Neo call MPP, yeah. Call joining MPP. I think it was with the Agri Ministry.
0: Yeah.
1: You know, and now it was the same. Yeah, we were brought up in the same age. That has been my educational journey, to say the least.
0: Okay. Yeah, Nisha, journalism.
1: Oh, I tell you, Asanka only maybe Adebia. What you in fact Adebia wish for Bia? What do you wish for? Onze Misano, there was a man, Papa Penny Biana, in any tea, not a journalist. I didn't know what it was, journalism, you know, but the man was, you know, into writing or chopper, no, see, oh, a journalist, no, mommy scripts, na me kind me read it near day. So at a point, I developed interest in journalism at a tender age, at about, 9 years. 8, 9 years. Now, my mother called Eddie McConney Hall, a Kostran, you know. Me develop interest, woman. I never even knew some of my journalists. So, me banuano. Now, I say, I loved reading and, you know, poems in this animal. So, passion is a safe for to me, we school. Na me ko chirade hakra so we be school at that time they also open me be koye we chirade hakra and me ye me dey me ni e chire e journalism mo e wo Mr. Freko so from there no I wrote for print media no kakra and after yeah they switch here kakra
0: and you radio station ban or this start and the program ban or so what do you start with the morning show I say oh yeah and I say you move from one place to another.
1: Okay. Me shall say from radio party. Me call yeah, from media, you know, me call Capital Kakra few months be. And I'm free of call this gospel station.
0: Spirit
1: FM, yes. Spirit FM. And at that time, Spirit FM, na me newscaster. Na English news na ready. Inti even though I was an attache, I was still reading the news. And in fact, because of the passion that I had for Edjuman, you know, in fact, me yiri me ho. I was trekking from maybe I wo me am kan ho asemi abo abo ho no to stadium every dawn.
0: Onante.
1: Yes, every dawn. Wow. And I'm a co.
0: One na person onante and na imu.
1: No, na imu nye. Wo yes ku for. Ah, oh hustle. Yeah. Do tip him pim to make ends meet. And fit. In fact, say be ya obetime agina wona so ka da chi betime nya bia kan ti no. In fact, na e easy. Me nante from that place abo abo ho to school friend saying Spirit FM na yo asukwa ha nti at that time Mr. Akar na na general manager koko usu from pon yes na on so hobby that time
0: tamana sabuto on the late sabuto now Tom Crooker and
1: stuff. Yes Tom Crooker mo honi na me wo yes Tom Crooker munya wo na me wo nti kakra kakra kakra one day na me general manager friend me say o person dey me call radio station bio enchi
0: tricky and
1: tricky yes allo allo station tricky because ohun ma ho fama me de ma eye adwuma na me ye no nti o kain mambo meet kwa asan ka imagine obi a wo wahye ase
0: oh kumase
1: kumase bojo na ase
0: e de ye to enchi
1: I tell you
0: ni mo bia ho
1: ye dum kane out me so esum musei that time no
0: darkness
1: to me chisum musei but then I loved what I was doing into my mamba gawa ya kra. And so from there, it did moi and I miss about back. Na kesiwa, I think na kesiwa ba.
0: Yeah.
1: My father
0: was late Kwame Usuansa.
1: Yes, my father was alive. Na down for ne Kwame Usuansa. Until you catch him say me mra na unconnect me to Kwame Usuansa. Indeed, unconnect me. Emma me be here co-host to Kwame Smart, Captain Smart. Elton was there and for a moment, I left because of one or two things. And Kwame was answered to the frame. So my hopes of becoming a presenter there was cut short. And I'm signed the bar back. I recall share print media name.
0: Okay.
1: I was a reporter for the Daily Searchlight in the Ashanti region. And Ken Crunchy was my boss. As at that time, Timitro, yeah, that's a sound him solely. Momo, then a pie,
0: I own
1: grand, yeah, then a solely. It's my just solely at you.
0: Who couldn't say no more crack?
1: I like my just solely at you, papa. It's a solely solemn, that time, Obini would say, go fear do say, dear.
0: Don't
1: say, very dumb face. Oh no, it's a on no, be a GIG, a
0: president
1: of Ashanti region. That time, Omono from love. Say it was an organized institution. Now, as I can put me co program near catch him, say you were not invited.
0: I'm so we are sorry, won't cast selected radio station. Who's over Trawaba?
1: Abra, you must shop.
0: Nicodin. You tell Omukos, okay, so I'm moving on over here, Mom 2020.
1: And we can't cross. So we are called Gate Crashes. My papa, because I loved what I was doing. We did the one. And now 2012, Madame Fubia, many call Enchino. Now, no, Sao Takwa,
0: okay,
1: Pure yeah. FM,
0: yeah, Pure,
1: yes,
0: you buy Pure,
1: oh, yes,
0: ship house,
1: oh, yes.
0: I was born and bred in Takwa.
1: Wow,
0: program directors on here.
1: Oh, oh, I see,
0: Pure FM, maybe I'm a VIP cars,
1: uh-huh,
0: but come on,
1: uh-huh. Yes, yes, yes.
0: Wow,
1: my director who recently,
0: yeah,
1: and he, me call Honum. I went in as a news editor, and he knew say in Chino na me a morning show, and he say cross morning show na yes strong yeah, but then yeah. The you know the you know hot you know to me whatever you are able to express yourself yeah. And I'm for power same, and he a friend say now opportunity you have to be to me a year still I will move and I'm say yes. Me so die cry and ask me to console him na me to my papers because I knew super seriously so I think I can do it, so I challenged myself.
0: Hold on, challenge yourself. Yani aye nana kwabra prechum or aye morning show host obey ku akenshire from your morning show team no on an air drink come on. The voice that you are listening is the voice that you know. The morning voice is now on 105.
1: Okay. Me shall say from radio pa de me call yeah, from media you know me call Capital kakra few months be and I'm free call this gospel

0: Yes, Spirit FM. Nti, at that time, Spirit FM, na me newscaster, na English news ne ready. Nti, even though I was an attache, I was still reading the news. And in fact, because of the passion that I had for Edjuman, you know, in fact, me yiri me ho. I was trekking from maybe I wo me am kan ho asemi abo abo ho no to stadium every dawn. Yes, every dawn. Wow. And I'm a co.
1: One now person on Nantia and I'm
0: no, Nemunya. Where we are school for? Our hustle. Would you tip him pim to make ends meet? And feed. In fact, say, I'll be to me now and ask you a card. Actually, wait to me, be a cantino. In fact, nine easy. But Nanti from that place, Abu Abuho, to school, friend saying, Spirit FM. Now, was so car.
1: Okay.
0: And at that time, Mr. Akar, Nene, general manager. Koko also from Pong.
1: Yeah.
0: Yes, now on a so hobby. That time.
1: Tamana Sabuto, on the late Sabuto
0: mm-hmm,
1: now.
0: Mm-hmm, mm-hmm.
1: Tom
0: Crooker. Yes, Tom Crooker, more honey, or yes, Tom Crooker, Munya, or Namor. And see, Kakra, Krakra, one day, and my general manager friend said, of a sort of me call radio station be all Enchi.
1: Tricky, and
0: tricky, yes, hello. Hello, station tricky, because ohu ma ho fama me de ma eye adwuma na me ye no nti o kain mambo mi ti kwa asanka imagine obi a wo wahye ase
1: o kumase
0: kumase bojo na ase
1: e de ye o NJ.
0: I tell you
1: ni mo bi a ho
0: ye dum kane a otumi so esum musei that time no
1: darkness
0: to me chi sum musei but then I loved what I was doing nti ma mamba gawa ya kra and so from there it did me and I'm a samba back. Nakesiwa, I think Nakesiwa ba.
1: Yeah.
0: My father.
1: The late Kwame Usuansa.
0: Yes, my father was alive. Not down for late Kwame Usuansa. Until you catch him, say me mra. Now unconnect me to Kwame Usuansa. Indeed, unconnect me. Emma, maybe a co-host to Kwame Smart, Captain Smart. Elton was there, and for a moment I left because of one or two things. And Kwame Usuansa to the frame. So my hopes of becoming a presenter there was cut short. And I'm signed it back. Me recall signed share print media name.
1: Okay.
0: I was a reporter for the Daily Searchlight in the Ashanti region. And Ken Crunchy was my boss. As at that time, Timitro, yeah, that's a sound him solely. Momo, then a pie,
1: I own
0: grand, yeah, then a solely. It's my just solely at you.
1: Who called Nisa no mamma cacra?
0: My just solely at you, papa, papa. It is solely solemn, that time, Obinip say, Kofia do say, dear.
1: Don't
0: say, Kofia do face. Oh no, it's a on no, be a GIG, a
1: president
0: of Ashanti region. That time, Omono from love. Say it was an organized institution. Now, as I can mute me co program near Kacham, say you were not invited.
1: I'm sorry, we are sorry. One cast selected radio station. Who's over to Waba?
0: Abra, you must shop.
1: Nicodin. And you tell Omukos, okay, so I'm moving on over here, Mom 2020.
0: And we can all cross. So we are called Gate Crashes. Man Papa, because I loved what I was doing. We did the one. And now 2012, Madame Fubia, my name is called Enchino. Now, no, Sao Takwa,
1: okay,
0: Pure yeah. FM,
1: yeah, Pure,
0: yes,
1: you buy Pure,
0: oh, yes,
1: ship house,
0: oh, yes.
1: I was born and bred in Takwa.
0: Wow,
1: program director's on here.
0: Oh, oh, I see,
1: Pure FM, maybe I'm a VIP card.
0: Yes, yes, yes.
1: Wow,
0: my director and crew recently,
1: yeah,
0: and he, me call Honum. I went in as a news editor, and he knew say inchi no na me morning show, and he say cross morning show na yes strong bia, but then yeah. The you know the you know hot you know to me whatever you are able to express yourself, yeah. And I'm for power same, and he a friend say now opportunity you have to obi to me aye still I will move, and I'm say yes. Me so die cry na say me ti console enim na me my papers because I knew super seriously, so I think I can do it, so I challenged myself.
1: Hold on, challenge yourself. Yani aye Nana Kwabra Prechum or aye morning show host. Obey ku akin shref from your morning show team. No, on an air drink come on. The voice that you are listening is the voice that you know. The morning voice is now on 104.5 FM. 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
0: Even though

0: na me yebia che so me wo honu a POFM ho aye adwuma morning show na one day Nana Adodankwa Akufo-Addo who was a then candidate came to me ma me root ifri ho me na na wo fie ho na wo ye Abontu Akon chairman
1: Abontu Akon
0: chairman yes
1: the big company Abontu the mining
0: that's right inti me root uncle to your uncle
1: Atongo Uncle
0: Ato. Yes.
1: Dynamite.
0: Yes, Uncle Ato, no. Uncle Ato, musician.
1: Musician, okay, musician. Okay.
0: Oh, how do you warm, you know? Me root free, ho. Inti, no, my sister, me name, you know, I say me kufi, inti, me pack him, you know, inti, me back, and I didn't know where I was going to stay, but me, yes, me back. Inti, sister, me name, you know, back to Kumasi. Even where to stay was a problem, but I felt within me, say, I have to be in Kumasi. This is my call. Inti me ba Kumasi no, it wasn't easy, but within 4 months, our Price FM, and in fact me kasa me mami muso, me mami muso ama nanapoku,
1: time
0: of Tech FM, yes, or you be a eye for talent, and obefa me free, Price FM, to Tech FM. That time I hosted 3 people. In fact, there was a 4th person, but initially there were 3, so I called them the 3 wise men. And in 2014, 15, 16, 17 to 18, no, I hosted them, the 3 wise men. And I'm saying, results in
1: it, yeah? Yeah, it was marvelous.
0: Yes, it was marvelous. People call in and say, now who hosted 3 wise men? And the referee was saying, me say, Pacho, me siremo. I don't want you to. Remember somebody me
1: never
0: took my time. So in fact, humility. I humbled myself and me know me Edwin so moon say yes. But in 2018, Silver FM called me. Nana Bantama called me. And then that time no
1: one said. It was a movie shock a lot of people.
0: I tell you. But be binti not 3 wise men free or take off FMO. And so we call Silver FM no. It was as young as we are do baby and now say can see cabby and say when he can chin musa but we do baby and say
1: Bibi hia jenska.
0: Sika nye bibi. Sika nye adye nye. So, me call Silver. So, koye juma for 4 or 5 years. And then, from Silver FM, I stayed in the house for about a year. Because of one or two things. Me free hono, me call fire Busunya FM kakra.
1: Yeah.
0: From Busunya FM, me ba Ezra kakra. Ezra, me call Ezra no. About say 1 or 2 weeks, and Nana Pokusan frame to Time FM. Now,
1: about
0: 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So, at a point, also, I had to leave because so many things happened, but then now it is sold.
1: Yeah,
0: Waton, Hanti, and Fanny. So, I went to from time I went to Fox FM. Fox FM called me, and I'm called Fox FM. And I also McCoy Kakra. They met me via Kakra Nija. My last born a friend in Shira.
1: Okay.
0: Last born in Shira.
1: What about my stage?
0: It was
1: a coincidence.
0: A natural mistake.
1: Yeah.
0: Oh, and Shira is a coincidence, because I'm going to say, my last more in Shira and in Shira frame. There are so many stations in the region. Ubi and frame in Shira and frame. And me hun say, in fact, I am at the right place. And I count myself blessed to be among the brethren. Said the Okano.
1: Yes, the last board in Shira, Mr. Meeting Shira, about Kwasi Jessing and Wilcher, on the job in Shreven. The end of our brand preaching, the voice of the morning is not part of the Shreven Kremun same morning show. And you tell the voice, it's a voice that you know, the voice that we want to hear. And the Wabaka Busiano, may about when some new in a Makabra, Kwabakabra, maybe some questions will be at our end of conversation. And what is the saddest day in your radio career as a journalist?
0: The saddest day. As I can, me will be a me submissive, and me will radio. Me, in fact, me edge my pe kasa, me be kasa. Say where say no day. There was a time ena medwuma na me pese edwuma pa me pese me ye nti me producer se me mi wo studio no na woni obi e wo outside asa mu yi ano eno mu yi ano no me pie ni se ya suspended producer no in 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
1: edin
0: e be edin se wo be jawo
1: so ko me ntimi pam no
0: what he has say ogi di brown lawyer
1: pam lem pam
0: o ye lawyer me bo a e ntu ntimi nya no ho
1: me se dam ka se da oni be nya problem ya nga sana
0: wo ya
1: le man ko se man ko fo beti wo kuma
0: o metin sem
1: adi aja aja am go dem grand ka Last week, come on. Why? Because
0: hey,
1: who better? Can you open for them? So yes, I can.
0: Oh yes, inti. Sani panomo se mini njeruma. Me inti mini njeruma because oni me inti yesa. Inti yesa na se de. Wasu me fidie bisa ano. Se de okay. How can I leave my console or?
1: Yeah, I get you.
0: I can't do that. Tintina trying, but I saw say there was a click between onono name penifono radio in same bureau.
1: Yeah, we know.
0: Edu bebia. So I said, "Meko akotina fie." I went and stayed home for 1 year, one whole year. Empire sa. We throw an aden. 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That was
1: then that you are loyal to that person.
0: Me ni obi ye adwuma me ni wo ye adwuma ohun se me nim ade a se bia me no beye adwuma ne na echina na me no
1: nkasem
0: nkasa sa no kra me yare esa na ye me abom yare ye mintimi me nim sa ade ne ye se obi a me no ye close na
1: all of Israel aka
0: me nim ye
1: ye mu bi ye dida
0: Budida.
1: Come on, you share the happiest day in your radio career.
0: The happiest day was the day in my life was the day that Inshira FM called me.
1: Oh wow. Sure.
0: The day that Inshira FM called me. I was in my bed. And I mean a call. In fact, so many things had happened. But me no, me believe in God. I trust in God. I'm a believer. And TBB ABCBR no minim se Eradin Ensawum. Bibia no ho ebeto me Awurade nsanim. No matter what. Untimi nkoshe ba bi nyame bone. Wa bra nyankopon anim. 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
1: Nti assemble na be catch followers, fans, na new friends or ba bi nya e won shefa. You have a very big base. You have our fan clubs. You have so many Kobe Bromati with the name Inshira.
0: Yeah.
1: Yadofwa yehu omomo social media handles, nigina the YouTube, Facebook, all the pages. We are live on Facebook, WhatsApp, all the social media. Sembeng, anyway, TFWA, owned Minkosabi, Sembeng, I'll catch an affi, Eja Okoyem Waku.
0: Asanka, the mechanic said, and upon me catcher, Kokwa, near Moyan Wahano, and Wabina Mibaye. 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
0: yeah.
1: Fighting for Santa Maria, fighting for Ghanaian community enti mezo me mon kra ukwa ka kire me ban hira m se o papa ni papa so ay hira
0: good
1: era se bi
0: is what I say
1: me sia pa and every morning from and about 6:30 sharp ebe pim se no nkrobo papa ho sme dua nine o te voice na the voice I know nana kobran prechun the voice of the morning abe cutting no 53 minutes after 4 ay hira 104.5 fm on number 1 account radio station akosua from media de obehun a ji se ab ana ne client aba
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1: 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With him is a national security of ABA acquired criminal. And now for me, we say, Akosua, ya boa sutia. ABA and the national security of acquired criminal. Pop, pop, pop. 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Ya bana neighbor cut. Doc say, young guys, the jumbo soon I rim no. Or package mine. Says, a born ya boa. So need to toy, yes. Say, a trap, huh? What the way they are at the pan and ni penia o to kwa ma
2: ni bom dia re
1: agora mo
2: ni penia o ta bom disa na ko to to to pa me o di bi bebe
1: ye mno na na
2: mno na na so sa na o no to pa be kan bi
1: na o to pa o ya me kan se mo
3: turn it up loud
1: o fia

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1: Edges and spices. And they're the assassin natural P5 drinking water. What are you afraid of? I was 0597-352355. 0597-352353. And it was 0597-243116. And so I hot in it. Stay hydrated, so hot. What are you? Old and Drug Authority, I just to my revisions way. 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beer. I was Jensen, no sito. I need to arrange you know. I need a bigger energy drink. I be more performance you know. Be a ton drinks, be a partial. I'm a call Benjamin. And I'm free 0322 1908677. And here's a crowd. I'm a cutter 10 days. Near the Niche, USA, Canada, Mexico. 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The bus with the name FIFA World Cup and any Africom travel and toss for I won't cry. 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Yes, and then yeah, he's a cry. 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That's 25 years in the gospel industry. So for Cassie, I can't watch them. And me, I'm over Kata. And then you're more good, Brown Coyan was so, you know, me and Faminko baby. But you're meeting and your horse. But cunning in action, why? The woman, the enemy, you know, I'm in the microphone, is my name. Here for my car, Munini, and if I know yet, if you want to know your jollof and a fried rice and anguamo, there was room. Hey, I do me a who chair with him. When I'm going to be a real word, I do me a who chair with him. If you have someone, because I mean him, as a jollof, not pan, a fried rice, open, guamo, animal pan, but see animal. And I could tell you the organs already did more video. I'm one patch and go anymore as a crowd, not disappointed. I'm one black crowd. I tuned in, say easy rice and said, yo, baby, we're from farm to the plate. I am on natural, yeah, rubber, anyway. When you be a supermarket, be a doom kill. Dr. Mensa, band mama, Gaswami. No crumb, me, I'm a crumb, crumb, market, a bureau. Hey, Jahaya, here's our tozu. I just saw my car, you know. What do you have, friends? 0204. 0204-46-8590. I'm going to check account now. I'm going to check account now. I'm going to check account now.

0: Ozuya se okwa jebo se na o ka che na. 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Yes. Avia. Now we can do this, say.
1: Eh, neboko.
0: Oh, neboko. Gidi gidi anyo. Ya gidi gidi anyo be proud. So din boko. Din boko. Ana. Oh, other. Ah, what are doctor can say what they make to pronounce?
1: Pass on your meal.
0: Ah, what doctor and Jen? And I woof local, baby. Doctor say what the way the near cast out to pound you, get desired and make a read any year.
1: Ah, what's the idea? Ah,
0: but what I want to be?
1: Ah, no,
0: I have a bad sister, one, but I'm mamma pet.
1: You're right. With a doctor,
0: I'm a baby sour. Oh, baby sour. Now, I say, Nick Mangrano, we have to pack out. Doctor, so we're to remember to power. Kofokika, Yakika,
1: and Ukraine.
0: Sissimudin, the Emre, the Enape. Content them, Mamboria. It's over, God. Maybe as you had to say,
1: Yammy Adam.
0: Doctor, see June, we're dear. And soon, if you are here to turn a dear. Lalai, you're in Tresco and good beau. And Master, dear, Modiani, the warrior.
1: Aye, dene de wo ye.
0: Dede de bi amape, wo nti de wo ba ya mamu.
1: Mm.
0: Na ma ye de.
1: Sweet.
0: The lady, find the lady o sheye pao. Here and there doctor be ken ni ho asem. Ebiye, your location ni your telephone numbers. 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We are my quibble. Move, I dear woman, weekend, I said. What's the sound?
1: I said, no question, Annie, ma'am.
0: I'm not dear.
1: I was sort of.
0: But when the first emergency, you're right, June.
1: Okay. Medas and Amma, I hope for you now. Happy, happy new year. Cassia, yeah. New month. Enfi AB, a heb.
0: And I mean, from weeks and review and rubbers in the new.
1: You're right.
0: Set up my doctor's room in a set like that. Utwe mu go for car wo je wo chinya me na wan
1: yeah
0: doctor wada so na ngu awonti o
1: yani cha sam na aso me pa me man ko be bia o
0: me di aso me be mia Sunday no ne dog can go to
1: Sunday nyu me bia am ko interview
0: na msi wan ko
1: and dem ko e na mwe ya na m ko fi ti me man ko be bia.
0: As all the sandwiches, you know.
1: I thought, oh, Pamka Banis.
0: It was a way any day near Jenny, and I say, yeah, dear Bakwan, say, ya, and Pay, and yeah, dear. The bride moons, Abbey, a doctor, Timmy Sen, Yarin, and obey me, a man, Fana, down for, because any frying yard, papa, cra, who can ya do more?
1: Can you, who she, and ya is all. And ye is a cry.
0: Would you do like cry at him, dear man, for the dim penny for?
1: Within a short hour, the moon and Ubushi.
0: Move you,
1: Mushi.
0: Near mommy and penable.
1: Okay, and don't see no. Yeah, Abby, her bad and shack, I see a free.
0: Oh, your doctor's room.
1: Some of Mr. Baby, I can ask for any milk, a kubunum, or some of jolly free when I'm ban or just a mayor. So, in my family. 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
1: 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Ka wo ho be de wani be chi wa abrabom. 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Ya, and listen, my was an edge. A drew and I draw be a da because this abbey I would doubt me that come. But will be so hard, my do sabre and just our two and young coupon. A benabon coin, and I can't jam with say, Ya ma'am, menum yen animal man, my more sciatica, and idiot, and snap honour more, and my sciatica, and my wind sleep panna, do bribe ye heba, near my word draw between your two as see a cry, a quiet ensign, and maybe you. Name mumma ba or ma and ma who see a sea and sense. Some dear, any and one a be a heba. Ya is the cocoon with no sign home by pine ye. In Tiaba can't just say by a sheer hole. Never joy I will say if free or no more, and found whom quanenam, sir, and quantity a rear and fine. You mean, Miss Lambs or so, so it's not bear my back home. What I said, Tina Farcon, Naka, when I told you, said ye bay ya, and my own quantity ya rear be a no near drew and found folly folly. A be a heba, ye will come and say. 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
0: and I'm not fresh
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0: o me mbo
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Amante en kase community limited se men kan jose. Interesting thing, I SFO. I buy your partner, I can see about baby salary account. I say, yeah, the buyer who you'll be a Jumania, bet me and Yabusiaga crack. I brought a kitty and buy a current account. Mom, we are busy, Debbie Ambassador, we are transitioning your savings account. Interesting about what's up. You soon can't get crowned. Now, watching it, Debbie and Abbasso to Anna. Bani mbi obada achi akan embo made ambo abane da achi yo Christmas akan be so save ya go bim December na sala akan save ya to fix the boss in

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I'm a dear so friend 0501 290952. So for you now catch a condemn preaching Kaku Jesse and so if you see at the Tom Wabako and so if you see at the Tom Hajimpa I am Tuntum and it's in a summer from a city in Tuntum Metro. Quite a bet me up on Tuntum and more petty moon. And a 750-300 milligram, nina. When it's a pipe, you see. What do you have, my friends? 0T4686479. And a 0501-454462. And it's a malaria, and more be a new problem, yeah. But Franco Fremu. Phone Ben, I use you. What touch now, Pahon name may be a Benya, we have Franco Trading Enterprise. So, me can't just say that's why I phone Papa Fee. I have Samsung and iPhone and smart TV and from 32 command ready. Franco air condition, chest freezer, washing machine, microwave, and blenders. You know, I was easy cameras, I bet me a bomb by a record, but more signal 40% discount.

online delivery nyina. 0501 52 56 96 0501 52 56 96 Ana 0251 316 96 96 96 96 96 96 96 96 96 96 96 96 96 96 96 96 96 96 96 96 96 96 96 96 96 96 96 96 96 96 96 96 96 96 96 96 96 96 96 96 96 96 96 96 96 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

Obiam Berede Awurade aye. Ready the drop power. Today's be up into me. A birthday, happy birthday, and come on, drop power. If you fear crimes with team, you know. Yeah, Jimmy Rowan, Neil Giddy Brown. I wish you happy, happy. Birthday, it's your birthday. Ready, Renfrew. 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Gospel artist. Massive. Obiam.

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good and nice over now. Be a Bacobian who's a way home 5 years. I'll conquer what you're gonna first floor. A golden button up at Puma filling station at Jagona Road. Kumasi and Hojo and Robert and Sons were down by Kumer Road now. I joined a couple of Fiery Eggman upon Uncle Cobino. I mean that 10:05 p.m. Press 0536 780369 0536 780369 and 0207 44 35 70 Kingsley or Tammy Amma Sedan Kumogidi and Frank and Lafie Kwako Tienis and a social public area Apia Kubi and any team and a Kwesi Buafu Jamanso And I feel crappy at Bema. And we are swinging a moon semi bro. And I draw a tennis bro. Okay, Brown will take over. So, Rim. On some Kabia Copardi, a little land gun limited, Chadia Cassia Promo Nicosu. Run the band up a Samsung TCL Media and Askana. A more spitter condition, double the fridge, auto gray gas. Washing machine. Micro blender, Chadia Baby, any mobile phones, you know. What do you have to register?

Anyway, we can catch where we do it. 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Yes, Sofu. I would die. I saw Cassia no away, a buaka and Sonia Mia, or in us of Penny or Dan, 25 years, and a woodyan, a and ra. I don't feel a Bible giant in a better massipi, and your bread, and me among Nangas and Dank of Wasia. 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
3: The manners of Christ, our parents, our religious beliefs, our fathers and mothers here. The level of drug usage by our youth is getting to an alarming proportion. And now the United Nations Office on Drugs and Crime are getting concerned and thinking that as a government, we are not fighting it enough. So please bear with us when you see your officers carrying those social operations. Yes, sometimes they do with excesses. I'm sorry, because I received a letter of complaint that they've entered the shrine, a place to say they've entered the mosque. And the only thing is that me, who is a Muslim, who respect the mosque, why would I want to go and hide my arms or my weed in a mosque? If I go and hide my weed in a mosque, and now they have intelligence and they enter into the mosque with their boot and collect the weed. Is it they who are degraded the mosque or me who went there hidden there? It is me who went there hidden there who are degraded. I've had a complaint that they entered the shrine with their boot. You are the shrine. When they entered, there was weed there. So who went and hid the weed in the shrine?
2: Hmm, I asked them all. na yewa muntaka eka se wiye na framantem no so afo James Gunu ebo na baso se waya die pa so oba mantam no wi ase wantu nan a unem na dwon wasum enyo de biarada na framantam no regional coordinating council no behwe se ombe bune chidom na nioma bia ye ne pa ebebo ama oman ne muadro amempuntu die chiraba no oma ye ne sa
4: the Funda regional coordinating council is working together with the Ministry of Local Government, Chief Tesley and Religious Affairs, the Minister of Interior, and all other ministries to ensure the development of the region. But one good thing about this initiative by His Excellency is for us to collaborate together, both the political actors, the religious leaders. We must all collaborate together, Muslims, Christians, the chiefs, so that development can be accelerated in our regions and in our communities. But before development...
2: Eti, Framante Muswafu, James Gunu, and our telling canon.
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5: Dear Cobain, say, Fia de Tremina, Dominancy Police, I share Western Central, I say. 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
5: 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Na the possible offenses are, you bet you may be a bonono. Aye, carrying offensive weapon. Ah, and no, and the criminal code, no, Section 206, any offensive conduct conducive to breach of the peace, and also Section 207, any causing unlawful harm, and also Section 69. And only charges are, you should be more than a say, you to me, Eddie Bono, and I quite do a, you to me, Eddie Bono, Eddie Nukujina, Embra, Enim.
0: Western Central Police Command, Kasamanfo, ASP Beatrice Texan, Nene and Outieno.
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6: 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Now here in the President Beba, we are waiting for the President on Wednesday. But the transport fare increment in the air, idea, a becoso, but any echina. Because you propose you on the second, say ye the betum.
2: It is a draft one more eka, the NRTA David Aguado, one eka sama for my concerned drivers association. 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
6: 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It's never neither here nor there. Because e juma we ena mididi mu. 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
8: 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Obey your job upon two food and we see Casa.
2: It's a way any and some new yeno, and I ode air to so. Sir, a passing of war, I'm more cast at 20% in the Yentis or Yentis or no. 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
6: Mainly people knows that this is my station. 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
12: 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I have a year to say part in the air. So over to go over, I say, a need to be also obedient at all from. 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
14: 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Employees now, when they come in, you know, they come in, you know, they come in, you know, they come in, you know, they come in, they come in, they come in, they come in, they come in, they come in, they come in, they come in, they come in, they come in, they come in, they come in, they come in, they come in, they come in, they come in, they come in, they come in, they come in, they come in, they come in, they come in, they come for the past 6 months, the Amumba Ekra, Amumbi Ekra, and Tomoba, a man for Baha, a man for Baha, a man for Baha, so Amusibu, Tama for Ba and Tomoba, almost a mafra 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
2: equity de se nyen ne ba equity
12: Okay.
2: Okay. Okay. Okay. Okay. Okay. Okay. Okay. Okay. Okay. Okay. Okay. Okay. Okay. Okay. Okay.
15: Okay. Okay. Okay. Okay. Okay. Okay. Okay. Okay. Okay. Okay. Okay. Okay. Okay. Okay. Okay. Okay. Okay. Okay. Okay. Okay. Okay. Okay. Okay. Okay. Okay. Okay. Okay. Okay. Okay. Okay. Okay. Okay. Okay. Okay. Okay. Okay. Okay. Okay. Okay. Okay. Okay. Okay. Okay. Okay. Okay. Okay. Okay. Okay. Okay. Okay. Okay. Okay. Okay. Okay. Okay. Okay. Okay. Okay. Okay. Okay. Okay. Okay. Okay. 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
16: 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That's Guinness, FES, Johnny Walker, Heineken, and of course Malta Guinness. 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
15: Any I can see any come up now one more thing wɔn nso yɛbɔ wɔn aba so wɔn nsɛm a wɔn nso de tu dwaneɛ
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18: It's always fun to play with fellow golfers, get out there. The weather was good too. It's been raining a bit, so it wasn't too sunny. But it was a calm environment. It was fun. We all did what we had to do. But overall, I think it was a good experience.
17: It's one of the best. It's one of the best. Well organized, good patronage, good sponsorship. I think they did it all.
19: I'm impressed about the nice game, the nice organization that we have today, the marvelous day. And we just have the rain at the end, that it was like a gift from God, and it was a very good day for me. I won 2 trophies.
15: We are one more. We are going to go for the Akansia course. We are going to say the new Macoy and Ferenc da. Yeah. And that is what we are going to say. MTN say, see, I make a cell phone. She a break. We are going to go for the 99 cities. HMD. Ak. Come up, Papa. Uto say 2.5 data gigabyte data free ya demand bosume ba kuba kunsia na de bedjuma utwa mfoni ni kama na thanks to you computer clinic ayasabia ukwa doctor emfa won trans ye enye kafuka fumi sebisam 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Sintex Tank, produce you. We should go my wadi ogum. A brand new brand new person did you man add wadi edi. A body intimate. Ensure and we are crony the bia. Pass with them to the betuse and opa and your numre. A be you see a sink concurrent in ya come up. If you are already choose here, pressing body foul sense and your mini, a di by yadin as president is a which you at me. Anga. No, mamma, in San Juan, a boy. Now, wait here, was sitting in control, sir. Shells from Kubiaba, Udi, at the end of Via, Udi Ayabu, Munin, Quano, Nemo, Boba, Bakuba, Quad, you know, and go. Now, for court, redemption center, Papa Baji, or Gio, the code, scratch card, by man, one scratches so. We had the code, the appeal, so. Now, boss or so, I tell you, be wait to 20,000 Ghana cities in Pimpenwa. Oh, hi, because it's answer, no more much and better, or Pepe 9,000,000 Ghana cities, Bovinichi, and their friends, and Baini. 4 million Ghana cities. Oh, into what me dibi? Come on. Also, in time for pay, friend Haxa mixture, Haxa capsules. Come here, boom. One more. Also, more one. Over my hand, turn one. Cause she's changing. Baby, you're my banana. Cool. I feel also. I'm quoting dibi. Then be up. Garlic. 3 garlic pea mixture. Yeah, the garlic and kasa na ye. Until me, you're my brother. How much you be there for Sunday? Yeah, come on, work peri peri no. Be jai. DBS. You make cool. Much chance. You're about dance. So my we. Udi yo hiyan sobe koma kachi. Na no makasa. 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
20: 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My wedding now, money now. It's answer and now a computation woman number from 10,000 trink or four sika different more sika a bank and one or bank account more and yasam ketwa. And this year no one will be no message be at the far WhatsApp, ne SMS, email, when now, make me a so called cafe catcher, cafe catcher, and you know, was not a catrawa, walk by the after bank, you know, and that's this crab, you know, but connaches a shim, you did a few of the hard really pa. Now, your chance, I'm not asking at the Amawa. 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almost okay. No mutimish said Ghana this year to Momo Santimantum. But one bit me and Saka a ya from DC Chiba to Mikatano. Now one myself you so want to do not buy a sabia. Yet much or qua I'm a name sweating me up on kind at the amount. And no ain't no any yet. Some locals or just a little bushman with the genius what the foreign head is one of my what they a year registration the man called Fua ni one for my registered at the Nosono, Edia would be a new newcomer, no the amount. I just watch him so shiny, Nipama Kuma Kubese, a year of Pitchumni, a tree, and omitting me up one man, health insurance card, Omuko Krebia. And yes, you took on a power, who don't be a yo ya, we won't trauma, and a doko do Koran, that time I said, you better go and knock or do the letting me up one, or since I've made you with no, or sharing me said, the cost of not me bush me PR, making me I get to a case month initiative, not just a case month initiative, which means piano, a year I him for, and I said, or him pong, need that pong that, what did your son? Registration number and so at me up a year in kind. As I'm 2 months, 10 months, for you, National Health Insurance Authority, I know, Ura, eye Miniwi, Muntaka, Muhammad, inye Cheseja, wano susto cheche nsemi kakra adema yenia, eho ensem enso eche guin. 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Sir, a year Ghana Association of Banks, SCN Control. Sir, we are now voting. Then, conform up from what we bring. We are bringing 50 flowers. Sir, now we are going to see. We are going to see. We are going to see. We are going to see. We are going to see. We are going to see. We are going to see. We are going to see. We are going to see. We are going to see. We are going to see. We are going to see. We are going to see.
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22: parliament has been considering it and it was supposed to have been passed last week there have been a few issues raised one that there wasn't quorum when it was passed that's an issue that has come up and then
21: two it was supposed to be passed last week they said you passed it last week now I'm passing it was supposed to be passed last week bro for no I was saying car now what you train mono na x-ray na omu asabi peja se nipa rudua ne wabi jofi hono no omu nsu nipa e wase omu jimrani tum omu peni ni etutu ya mrana sisa anu onu su ni etu amana besa yi ule sabone neno na enkusi
22: parliament has been considering it and it was supposed to have been passed last week there have been a few issues raised one that there wasn't quorum when it was passed that's an issue that has come up and then two there were some procedural lapses in terms of its passage I just got some communication that the speaker was reading a statement to address the issue of the lapses in the passage of the bill and so like I said, when I was the opposition leader, the president has a number of options in this matter. It must come for assent. And so once the president gets it, you go through it because you are not part of the discussion in parliament. And so the legal representative, the legal counsel in the presidency.
21: Ani wetwa mako si ala adwo se okwa kofa roman rage aba eboboba ma ade nche na yimi bi nkomonim na sabe the voice of the day yenti kakre bi
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1: Yeah.
0: Ha.
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0: Yes.
1: 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Ama enome kuyi.
0: Yeah.
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0: Good.
1: So if you did as well, 104.5 and G. You didn't check a safe Dr. Moa, so I pumped him on some and a day, bro. You will come see G run about Bantam, a medal of a chopper, oh, and Abu here. May say I pumped in your friend Niagro and in your de Bobra and on your de a pesica, and you may be up as well as you be out here pumping. 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
1: 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A money could do level busy and from could do dialysis machine. So a be wow, then so and ye ultimate bra pesca with vitamins and minerals, you survive. 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
1: 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Obeying your bones and home more for that. So, who's a home more bequam? 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Or so? Emma, what's on it here with a home more of the age to my niece? On that prosperous will break it, you know.
0: Mhm. Ebi obi akofa ni fie kuku obi no wa di
1: aba
0: 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Yes. 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
1: O zo mo mo aso lo na bebre na fie busum o.
0: No dia no kre.
1: Yes. Because if it is about ye him fie ha. Kuku bebre fie. O ba kwa na hwe ni kuku a mo no. Na nso abe wo suma dem ma pie ri die. Automatically,
0: okay.
1: So, I'm just about to go in because so for them, go break it. Peter, I'm more than Castle Mom Maquia Master. I'm the good of an empathy. To soften the world. At that, say, if you know, we are confronted here to Korea, and what then? And after they call the institution, they are small more back. Fakuko nyanfa sofono spirit system no no ndeki se bibi nya no so atase enti we na simu enya de keke na si o e ya dia no de pa se dia sofon ke to na msuma wo mo en si ra ni da na ka sa na mo amo ke pa ye mo and you could not break over Kaiser maybe at least 2025 more. Many shop will be a different PCR or before AI.
0: Aye.
1: I'm a catcher and it's a shop will be here when you should be for the ano for the abortion argument. And see, who will be talking now? So we're breaking the book. I say, I can't tell you. If you have no woman, I'm a catcher and it's all breaking the abortion. Oh, and you might go out and get up for a moment in the hole. And if I open up a video, I say, oh, yeah, you're deep for her. I do have a video, you're deep for a human. 77 previous, me and you come for a toy and a fine threat. I walk for Tom Cross. And they are almost on them to go out and get up. Me won't come for a quarter, I won't take oil. Did you say, as I brought school, and they are only for you. And then, sorry, all your people are going to put some damn say for the Quenna country. But I think we are busting to be on an apple, to be on. Although we saw deep for beer, they were deep for us. Was a deep for a juma. And a deep one be to powder. A chapada, Tom, almost all the man. Ebani do obi aba father to me see mra. Ya be father kwan sira. Obi e be iku to me the father be abrewa uso ma. O so father be abu bi mda. So o je kuku ani so da mo. A papa o she video so ka sa be mamu. Ka sa to me so. Nanti be abone pa no ya nyanko po bele ka papa. So na me tren. Ina de bia me kase. 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Wan kasa bo ho ban. So wa mo ho ban ya. Wo be kom na kwa keto na ku so.
0: Na nana. De mi bisa se aden ti na asofo na toto aso sa. A me kase me ya me nua sofo a. Odema ye nua damfo a che se. And can I dear na anodin? Utima me organizing nipa bibre no my yadriani heavy. Or did you to catch any send the time also? Nay say I did not come on me did. Or can a banana that tells in we
1: castle maybe who be an only new and then if you so not the old team when it's every ass. Or the no book will be Nebra Moshe and a brand as a council empire. And we are number one. Won't I want you?
0: Nana? Nana? Oh, another network you have. Nana?
1: Oh, aha. Say, who said they were? Or who's in Buna? So, that came in some kind of Diana. You are a cafe. Obi any in your room. First of all, almost started from the beginning. I do a money of a piece of fire, Bosom. So, for being me down a hand, you see a Bosom here. So, for being me, I'm an Indian Bosom here. And that's not about a Bosom crowd, and I choose so well. Would you want to go to Bosom to my father? Yes, really. No one said, dear Bosom, nothing. A more do the call. On the side, I was from a woman's a concourse, Nipple. But for the old check in from 2025 and 2026 year, a woman would tie and suffer. So I tell you, a concord was an old man. Oh, Moody did for a young person. And now say yes to this person. Again, you know. But the chakras of the Dua, or would declare an animal, not to move the moon about it. So the Kaiser Brady, Nemo Tanazan, and the Kaiser of the Shell Pump, or be a little bit my break it up. Open number one person, Nemo Tobacco, and yes, soon to move you should move. Be a Nick and a Tosin. Natome
2: Book, she
1: will be selling the German room wide. And the party, oh, break is a bushia pam. So, what's your topic? And I am bushia pam. But oh, break here, pam, be a wall, so I am bushia pam. And my own name. Name of one got who break here, pam, no, pam, ya pam, but I'm that pam. One to me and Jennifer, I didn't know break it, but what's the bushia pam? What was your mother? I want to talk to her. Oh, that's also. Maybe more than they tell. So that guy said, "Man, I was telling us, no, men who didn't go attend on a Tuesday, the country of the Bushian family, what do you find out to do that? Men who bomb pay us, or how be a dark one no solo? Entry also, men who couldn't be a mumbera, now family, what do you mean break it up? Obi a digi na ni ma pam, obu ja pam no, cause a pam a di moja."
0: Nana, Nana,
1: Aja.
0: Ha, once we know that the headline is demonic pot. What is it?
1: Oh, money up.
0: Aha.
1: I don't know, but they are supporting.
0: Aye.
1: And the pot is also by me. I'm not a dear and say. So you're beautiful. Sing me and then a dear and say, program I will be. One thing here, you know the one for the
0: oh, sir, when will you be down? Oya bako me de me according to research kakra my afan why you be pain and was afin so duro ho
1: o say ye
0: aha
1: nti adofo amra
0: ai no me de buy
1: another phone so so akoy
0: ai
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1: 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son of it so I'm saying yes to me be anywhere now say be a bro me me come for you and me dinner way now say me abo me to a come now say who I would be my sister who's rich to his rich guy and but I want so many I'm providing you my one I want to say me and some of that form one who are you yawa.
0: Okay.
1: Na say yes we are born the same year. I did not go born in seven. No one to me a man say training. Na say we dey make sure we dey kwa and we kwa unto me wu.
0: Okay. 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
2: I want to use this to be said. And they are being a good point.
1: That's
2: it. I'm Jia Jamanson. Jamanson, Michao. We know what we do. I never got for you, Michao. 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Ye tuntun for no. 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And you win one, a fair one, you win one. You say, eh, as I said, you took to me, the Indian Munyam. First, we are looking at the amount where the cook on war. Or how much I have our push, I don't know. The same yet. So, let's be a no good a draft on a footro, and Yahama, and in New Sini, and the Ayam, and the Alson and so, and the Kubu.
1: Why do we?
2: Oh, the man when you may be PM. I don't know, sir.
1: Medassi. I go for you.
3: I mean, yeah,
1: Minnie and Owe.
3: If you have to anchor, because every Asante Bakai Asanso.
1: Aye.
3: Of having money, Edma.
1: Yeah, just so.
3: You, Ghana, dear. Almost

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2: god bless you I
1: amen bless you too
2: thank you
1: eh
2: 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And then said the approved amount and now more come where Germans will be to me or come as it is here. Me and Casame from the Uncle German, because the Nippon you knew, yes, yes, here be a challenge, your rejectment. Say, second year, the Bayer Juma,
1: be at the other
2: one. I was a minimum of this kind of cow, and you're not the cow. Minna was in cow. So also, I'll be a cow named cow, which they are now food they're coming.
1: Okay.
2: Now, why would you tell one and tell you about what I was saying? What's the idea? You know, what's the idea? You know, what's the idea? You know, what's the idea?
1: You know, what's
2: the idea? You know,
1: what's the idea? You know, what's the idea? You know, what's the idea? You know, what's the idea? Hospital know, what's the idea? You know, what's the idea? You hospital 4 days ago. I promise.
3: I'm here.
1: How what is it?
3: I don't know how she any more food to eat. Then my mommy won't think she's a big one. But you
1: need to answer. No, I'm not a
3: big one. I said, come queen.
1: You do.
3: I said, almost I'm a one or more. No more people.
1: Aye.
3: I will miss me TV. Jemua. And I made the Japan be free. So I'm not going to be home. Hey, it's up here. And she may pass you. Now, not the end of the year. And no, said I was saying, Nanin answered the usual.
1: Mm-hmm.
3: If I saw that so for no so by Anna.
1: Dear him, okay.
3: But could be so by so of a challenge, you confuse you, boy.
1: I will buy. Only there's only question, yes, I should.
3: And you know, or say what they confuse you, boy, so this can be channel.
1: Okay, who from you
3: so
1: by?
3: From so is SA Unity.
1: Aha, and they conform my
3: heaven. I'm an honor in a nice. Papa, I say, shoeboy in Yaba, money, yes, I need mano.
1: Okay.
3: On this way, you need to any on us, your second one, not that.
1: Okay.
3: I saw the challenge.
1: Mate.
3: Now, you're making an answer, Mr. Pia. If you ask one, you're fed to me someone near Grossao.
4: She ran
3: to me, and funny, dear grown, I may challenge you, Miss Challengeono. So, blah, but some cause all you to Christo Herno. What can you say, P? 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
5: Yeah, your daddy.
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5: Your number no a 0244
1: 0244
5: 58 Sigolani 0275 0275 96 96 94 94 14 0275 0275 96 96 94 94 14 Where your numbers here fate homopathy clinic your didi ejuma
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5: 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By on one, when you say, Ah, McKay, may you soon may be a quahani a crabba, may be a cobbe honey tapa, bam be a quahani in number. 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I will send me to fool, as I'm sorry I'm a shrink soon. You won't say, and noon a hymn.
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5: when you come. But then any pediani de bebri and in coom. When you saw a more money in coom, any pedi, a woman, and there be a moka, a joe moka, so
1: no correct.
5: 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Question mark, to what kind of my sereno. By now, said you were tuning off for the car
1: and says, say,
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5: 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That's a good answer, Daniel, but so was, and I mean, son, I care who's really at night.
1: And yeah, you be a man.
5: Just say, Ning, you know, you're
1: real. Yes.
5: You will be bra, will no baby or Cassana and horse, Mr. Bla fit for us here yet. Ye screenin' pedriano. Na atre a hawa abedi pedrianum. Not sre and pyam for mount. May the numbers necessary to drag.
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5: What's in a blabber ye screenin' nibi? Man so for a mood see ye. May the insiasun co and maw moon, may papa do a man so a tread on bray a pa. One on the end, the neyes is the area. And on the cotton gin and sword in a bacum. There be your quatrain, any ye na sound or buy a ho. Ya man anika plus roosters ni koto dwani hunu biem da bia wo twodom brem wo de ba no afra wo se anti bi ni e yo receive ko se kacha mama se we kama nipa love you
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1: okay
4: the number is 0244 0244 58 58 38 38 59 59 0244 0244 58 58 38 59 59 what's that ose mommy akabebre homeopathy yari sano ade ba kwa focus on pa the state of the liver ose se obenu modram na koye 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be poisonous to your body
1: osa
4: yes
1: Sebrabon went contain one yagma year.
4: Well, do you know, dear Munia and Nunes and Cacobo?
1: But I never drew
4: his yama. And I would him say, Nipe Biaso, I hear Duan Habenum, a comso do a Duanian Habit, but so live an idiot, Brania, if it be protein synthesis. Live a night in between, you now prepare protein, there cost so a board, dear, and as a bunch and quana, would you know? Na a balance ya manu nya balance diet.
1: Oh sir.
4: A blank wodi na wodi enke garin ko akobi anim se wodi aduane enye balance diet. 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
4: 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Because o de ko ya le di.
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4: 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Ye ma ya resapapa dru bi a bo bo ano. 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Ye na ye ye, one of the private enterprises are in health care. 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Because screens and kaoko ye chwesi kajo so puno. 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
4: A henema kokobe 18 monum. 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
6: Yeah,
1: Mr. Former Education Minister.
6: Yes, please. I'm going to cross so the I'm praying for your case.
1: Okay.
6: So I'm saying, what kind of Bible know? Hosea chapter 4, verse 6. I'm saying, I'm dear, my mind in tea. Omojira. Now, I'm saying, Dr. Reverend Kankambo do egg. Oh, man, I'm dear. Oh, when you say, and I'm afraid the case is not a man anyway. The idea be to Jana, my big phone be requiring him. You can't fever. And never can fever. In the brain, him say malaria. So, and to be we a shika crabia, a fever, and a temperature and a cross through. Bibi cosso.
1: Fever, dear, a cow was no minimum. Bibi as a minimum. No.
6: And no, no. Bibi cosso say be a infection.
1: I woman tell you, what's that? No, be as a
6: Nipa Diana
1: also for the soon.
6: Oh, Unipa Diana, she.
1: Oh, you know, be a son.
6: Oh, Unipa Diana, she. And a castle when you're fever. Temperature and a costume. So what you say? Bibi costume only pedian. Anything when you're fever.
1: Doctor Gusu is to me.
6: And then I'll be the phone about because fever and you know, I'm malaria. Sana Ghana phone.
1: Malaria.
6: Nti no ye shika krebia, ene no ye. No
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1: yes
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1: but cause so no ohun ade yi
6: sure
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6: won say adanse bi oha na se ben wa ndia wa timi ma me no me ne na kwa sori
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7: every 3
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1: I thought to ask say
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7: yeah obehun your TikTok yes sir say e how be a won won hu sa beda wo so no en ka so obi na ye
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4: Na ukuno obeda de. 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
6: Yeah, that's what you're doing. I'm out. I'm ready to see you. 1 p.m. to 3 p.m. I will add Doom TV and the Ishira FM. So.
7: In Sebia Bao, in Sebia Ba, and Safufro a Abedraso, a me bohu derui, a Sonic Whiskey Cola, Sonic Lemon Rum, and a Sonic Mojito. 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
3: 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Angelo.
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5: 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Oh my God.
6: 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You two they lie, eh? 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
7: Forget everybody, yeah?
8: My guy.
7: Put your papa in the judge. 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
3: 055 44 77 99 55 9 55 9 055 44 77 77 959 959 and
4: I say 0541 0541 40 40 39 39 39 0541 0541 40 40 39 39 39 Echina e Santasia nyinem First Jericho Junction. 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
3: 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Now, dance, you know, a baby.
5: Hi, Prophet Dr. Joseph Mensah, I'm sorry if you need. Baby, most of my Kakrana, Miss Mayor, quietly, Seminary, be a mother, Wama, and Koswaba.
6: I'm Papa, okay.
5: Now, by how many months in it?
6: Papa, wait them so. It come back last year.
5: Okay.
6: Now, we buy a motor, my country, send me my baby.
5: Okay.
6: Now, I can't say I'm an ancient old man. Simple, I mean, I want to get a bad banner. A banner could be in few mean.
5: Hey!
6: In few mean, I mean, I can't get a semi debunk.
5: No,
6: nine, papa. Cashing in once in his nine half a meal. What seems what chat. Until one day, no hope. And catch him and say, if you mean a hoots and pa, if you do cry, I ain't tear my hand. It is a tree near two baby. It's work on this in your hope. Number two, I'm a cotton. Na me dia papa pa na en se se o se se ma me no me dia ba na papa we can we catch you dem si te ma me tu e ko ni se de be ya me no bi kura
5: obeto
6: ajie na ma me no so ko ye asab kesie afa ma bien tu te che o pa na me pe ko fo cho you want me to make condition e tu na me kwite ma na bi text me tam tu text ni e de ko ko se me pobia ma na to I can use the cable to see the cheese. I knew the amanito. The Cunyan Carbaco and a sober talk. And see, a woman to herself, what she wants him. You are first of being torn up a copy, dear sir, a quap. And a jam. Yes, it's all the mamma, the mammy. Doubt the mammy and tell me cap at the bar. Anna, did come old mammy. There was something good to
5: hear. Yeah, they can't for good granny.
6: They can't for good granny. We can't good granny in. We mean, since any ever. But said the bear, we didn't in Cayenne, we bought a bit of a trust on names of where some for a mom. A man, just a bit trouble who will be in trap. In the mirror, Baku, and the musician's only come back.
5: Okay.
6: And the musician was the same. Na only penny, you know, a penny. We become one of the so kind
5: in the crap.
6: The person I'm a farm cook. She also went to me, ma, then I mean, they are a kind of femra. And I meant to me to buy out, mamma, some lana. They could drag it, papa. So, man, and since any a yeno. Me need be bindi.
5: Pinted, I didn't want to be bindi.
6: I said, you tell so. Because I'm missing me and compile book, I say, pretty good for dear. I say, Yammy Bay, the young papa cousin Yammy Bay, and so I'm catching papa saying, Yamino, why you have my baby, but I was the one to see. Ye quiet,
5: no crack.
6: Emma, and when you're listening, Yammy, my
5: auntie, my seminar, and the man, and I'll call you, send out about what I'm going to be able to
6: say.
5: Seven fans,
6: I knew you. It's my own mood for me. I watch him quite here.
3: Papa,
4: really?
3: Adanse na efie gu sa no.
4: Yeah. Won sama ka cho se so o pese o tu mpon abrabom. 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
3: Mm-hmm.
4: Ni pa na gya to na e frane samai po.
3: Sa.
4: Ya do anya samai po bi.
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3: Pa.
4: Obi ye fit any what to obi ye weda what to obi ye friend say Mason or to obi ye gadini what to
3: obi so ye baba
4: a papa na sam na ka me say we say me na bi a me ye de madwadifo and ye ye mama mo ton ade
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4: mo a mo ye to say
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4: The something you don't know is bigger than
3: na no papa bi a won wa twi ne case ka gu city so won nchan. Dr. Mensa. 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
4: Wa wuti.
3: Wa wu.
4: So wa.
3: Nti de wonnim no. Switching. Now, quantum sika ampeti and jump.
4: What do you say?
3: So, no news will be woo.
4: Be woo.
3: Quantum sika two are more woo.
4: Yeah. Today, wouldn't you know so chill?
3: What can some know? Maybe, Chem. But one number, no, I'm not for me.
4: My telephone number is
7: I'm a little bit
8: And now, but now to me, Nanti.
7: Crap, with the terms in which I send him away by Yai.
8: No, who paid out better
7: now? A bit now. Now, catch him, he said, Yadi, I am, and Yadi, and I am the new. No credit on Yamianda Roman.
8: What all?
7: What all?
8: But Yalena, for how many years, how many months, and son, I'll buy her?
7: Just like that. If he come in now, Jay. Maybe I said, na me ma ni fi nkra bae on bae pele be fa no pele e de me ba ba be pepe na o ma me dru na o ka se se ya de we nye de obi tin ya sa mi mu
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8: wow ka bi bi kire en perform we are stroke ka bi bi kire o
7: oh, what my yard stroke, we didn't have a dinner bay.
8: And not here.
7: I'm so timid, and I am the bar.
6: About one crown, and we in the bar. Mammy, we in
8: the
6: year, and a bar, and a year, you might want crying.
8: Oh, okay.
6: To all my timid yardy, and let you say, one say, oh, Bobby, Jane, I'm dinner by saying, Papa, and the choir. They found him call, now I'm just sitting there, and I'm dinner, and tell me dinner bay.
8: You, Mammy. 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
6: so me dia dance e ma o ma yare stroke na se obi a stroke be ye no ana ya dia bi ha no a e won mo je bo ana ya je je dia kama no kra o pa mra ju so ben sa ho
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4: yeah
3: woni ne be kro
4: to me, see you, Yammy. 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And it's a baby, baby, my dark ass. Many at it.
3: Sabre, no doubts and count me, but doing any head that caper and count from them. As you be
4: pigeon.
3: Put your sacra now, why you near me as watching,
4: sir. 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Ya dear, well, who drew a coon, a ya chain be
3: beer.
4: A ya be drew crutch you. 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
3: Shout him.
4: Before baby, you only say now I shall watch him.
3: Ah. Ah. Can't you be a woo?
4: Oh, as ever, okay. Before baby, you only say now, Samali.
3: Oh, no, they walk chocolate.
4: My boy prawn.
3: To walk. No, Jano,
4: not to walk.
3: No, to see.
4: Hey. 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
3: Hey. What's one now, who's
4: one? One now so better funu number 1 funu number 2 funu number 3 na yawo hwe tu mrika ya die bia bo bi a kyna aye santase nyina
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3: 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Agofia.
9: I'm here.
3: In your now,
9: like you me, I don't know before. It's very good.
3: Yo, Joe. At my bed now. You're doing a piece of a pan with your mom.
9: Like you me, don't go cool. In fact, you me say off your major and mommy.
3: Yo, they say we have bunu and answer what you are saying. Why are you
9: first bunu.
3: A bunu now you are home.
9: But
3: okay. Yo,
4: Papa, when your mammy, you know, men who know Bible near the world, they offend any fear,
3: if you hear,
4: yeah, create my energy, ma.
3: Sir,
4: I obey you, create woman, now sing your cocoa, never mind. I ye. And your mammy, you know, penny, a chill me so bit to me, I come my babuana, bravo. I don't so be pass, I say, why your body fool? And I saw be a cacadro.
3: Cacadro,
4: aye.
3: Che.
4: What did any cost on your mammy, you know, so now bravo best a such and cocoa. Aye. And yes, I'll bet drumming in some way, see chicken in some bed and then say beam. But
3: sick of your dear pan
4: on your be.
3: A jow sample.
9: Under no corner,
3: what's it saying? Maybe I'll
9: say,
3: I was saying,
9: we see, I saw okay, and of course, we can't want very straight on. We can't call for cocoa bowl. We are in the year that we can buy a house in the book of cool beer.
3: Oh, and the Renaissance sounds how I.
9: You're about
3: to, you're about
9: to,
3: you're about to, you're about to, you're about to, you're about to, you're about to, you're about to, you're about to, Agofia o. Agofia.
10: Agofia.
3: Mini na o e.
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3: 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Wa ko pension. Oh, okay, okay, okay. I better not go.
4: I did be a man who cried, Mister. I met the Bible in the wood of a panic field. I did be a man who am, Mister.
3: I did.
4: My co pension. Oniska.
3: Ah, bro, bring me.
4: Pisano.
3: I just had it here.
10: Oh.
4: Oh, no, our spiritual challenge is going. A do almost so. I. Nti a momu ntumi emmo branko mu anim. Enye onu nko awu. Ogina so asa bisa.
3: Aja no so e.
10: Ampa.
3: Se ampa. Ene ji so ba ho. Mane mra mane mra mane mra santase. 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
10: Yo.
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4: 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Manca,
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4: 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Hasmanca, Sam Soli.
3: 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Oh, you.
4: Hasmanca, Sam Soli, a juma. Usoli, a ye, dear beba.
3: Yes.
4: Usoli, a yaleba, a yal sababa,
3: beba.
4: Who did you know? Mimacadia yachro. Yes, Oliaco.
3: Aha.
4: A cram.
3: Yes,
4: Waco Quatibac.
3: Hey, what your womb? What your womb? What your womb?
4: No, Cocatababan.
3: Oh, ready?
4: Bema, Bema, sir. From next week, the criminal be a baby jabua.
3: Aha.
4: The opera said, Be our now, sir, by the Cassin Chacha. I say, your friend say, a fum cacuma.
3: Aye.
4: A debiba.
3: Come
4: on. 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
11: Yeah.

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0: Nancy, when you pay me, oh, yes, Muha. 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A bit of credit meeting almost a sign, a domaco room. I don't know, never said me, Bessa or D for just so I soon so many passes. 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ABS spiritual so compile bunny idea. 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I am piebon on a moon co baby papa. About physical sight and as a physical life on a swap. A no no win up a pan no moon to the moment we are dinner and corner the biany idea to Tomana. And I idea dear. And I yes, you can't say that you. And then in the general name was said the bank upon your bed in India. And any pony bunny be a quay yinty. One up on the fetcher, Uncle John and Toby. When we the way to go, a bayer, a beman, the bunny finish. And it was the sign with the one, and I say, and so be any panaso, only Uncle Ponya Samana. Nippon in the Penya, Simon Nippone, but can I put Uncle Pono? 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Now, say Nippon in Uncle Ponya, Simon, why in the coca? And you are sure about Sisi. And the baby and the Amumuya Bonnie, the Ako winning answer. Why didn't you cross and quiet into Banasana? A radiable fish a banister. I shall answer 4-5 from Joshua with Juma Dee and Abusha at the Ebrewee. A papa and as a papa crabber.
1: Yeah, you are brown.
0: The Bibia Boko, dear.
1: On your madam to Bibia Boko,
0: the Tradian Pans, and also Uncle Pardom, your sensation, you said, I didn't am asking, bring a man of few. I'm off with your questions, so how's you, Busa? And Sunday, we're in an idea to us.
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1: 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Hey, I say we already been tied up.
0: Ayo. That I say. Be Romans 1:28. Let me read your quotation when you read Romans 1:28.
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0: 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That is say adwene moni be emfata. So what you say? Enti Bible wo hosa ne mudo.
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0: 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What they are here. 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
0: nti and was only one kuno soon, a big kuno.
1: Sure.
0: I thought I started or turn or chat is a worse soon. Can I say, rather, this woman book and two kuno adam in the kuno? As Miss Gift and no kuno okra to me, dear. I say, I'm panama saying the gift in the big kuno.
1: Wow.
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1: Mm.
0: It's simple.
1: Simple.
0: Yeah. E bin so obi wo ho a oni ne kuno neti.
1: Mhm.
0: Oya responsible man but unrespect no.
1: Mm.
0: And so mu yare ba wa betimi ewu.
1: Betimi ewu.
0: Or her number to your school fees.
1: Yeah.
0: I provide everything in the house. And make sure. And I said it as a man. Oh, your ban on this cyber man it's here. We been in the apostle based on the ATM.
1: Hey.
0: And the people be there. Ah, ewo the father by bibri. Or be my business to create him. You for baby. And then I bra bra bra bra bra. I na yaka yaka di eno bano aye huni mu yari ya bono team zisi ya. 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
1: Okay.
0: Di o se chuo ma se ba chuo ama.
1: Okay.
0: Into a PNA say you were sandy men now what quenja.
1: Amen.
0: So what he has here.
1: Okay.
0: And the brown watch na your banada.
1: Okay.
0: Or try soon some better than I say.
1: Okay.
0: Or try a shrink or try counseling and emergency one on one.
1: Mm-hmm.
0: Now what you now? I'm off up to Friday, I hear. And a pump I want you all night. This time, I know, say, I'm not a dad, they may need because who is that me what? Memo an kra ta be fen TMPC to me makwan ma wo show bi. TMPC kra ta na makwan ma wo to me mo bi. Every direction wo aso ne fie. 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
0: 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Sunday near the asore.
1: Okay.
0: Na ma start na say Monday, Tuesday, Wednesday, Thursday. Both spiritual and physical.
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0: 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Otie me a. Otie me tin tin ya ribia ha obi ya. Stroke, diabetes, hepatitis. Cancer, no form of cancer. I don't see how the people be at all.
1: Okay.
0: Be a or sit the minimum. Essie, but the dear uncle almost say doctors when you're cancer. I bought to watch the minimum the abandoned abbot, but no form. And I'll tell me, come radio show.
1: 0 5 3 6 0 5 3 6 5 0 5 0 1 1 0 1 0 1 0 5 3 6 0 5 3 6 5 0 5 0 1 1 0 1 0 1 0 5 3 6 0 5 3 6 5 0 5 0 1 1 0 1 0 1 0 5 3 6 0 5 3 6 5 0 5 0 1 1 0 1 0 1 0 5 3 6 0 5 3 6 5 0 5 0 1 1 0 1 0 1 0 5 3 6 0 5 3 6 5 0 5 0 1 1 0 1 0 1 0 5 3 6 0 5 3 6 5 0 5 0 1 1 0 1 0 1 0 1 0 1 0 1 0 1 0 1 0 1 0 1 0 1 0 1 0 1 0 1 0 1 0 1 0 1 0 1 0 1 0 1 0 1 0 1 0 1 0 1 0 1 0 1 0 1 0 1 0 1 0 1 0 1 0 1 0 1 0 1 0 1
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0: eh I can say ahun ya na ne
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0: enti and let's say I blunted before I say, ah, so for Joshua, I mean, Judy, my daddy, and baby, I'm going to answer. 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
0: Na oso obedi adanse esei bi.
1: Mhm.
0: I'm a home with you. Some of them are doing it.
1: 0536 0536 5 0 5 0 1 1 0 1 0 1 0 1 0 1 0 1 0 1 0 1 0 1 0 1 0 1 0 1 0 1 0 1 0 1 0 1 0 1 0 1 0 1 0 1 0 1 0 1 0 1 0 1 0 1 0 1 0 1 0 1 0 1 0 1 0 1 0 1 0 1 0 1 0 1 0 1 0 1 0 1 0 1 0 1 0 1 0 1 0 1 0 1 0 1 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
0: otie me ya sha onkom ya ka wahin tasem ya ye ne be na ai masa o
1: de
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0: come and see me yes auntie obisi
1: come and see for your eye
0: yes auntie obisi de
1: auntie we
3: then e for my command then e your well the bar na in that na the hospital ya ka sakasi
5: me pa cho me yari says yes
3: fat mike fat mike ha o ya re na say
5: 6 years
3: o ya re 6 years
5: ma che kura na se bo shumi bi e se me ku de
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5: Me ba che 9 years.
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0: 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Ye ye hon de both spiritual and physical. 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Eh spiritual and physical. 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
1: Simple.
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1: Simple.
0: And that amount for one at all.
1: Simple, papa.
0: Because being a stroke, I could hear 80 million. Stroke now, uncle. Or by me, I'm a man, they drew. And a sry, a nina.
1: A
0: crop. Yeah. And they said, you man, I'm a finny baby in here.
1: Pa.
0: You bend fully.
1: Fully, pa.
0: So I see.
1: No crap.
0: Aha.
1: No crap.
0: You ain't you be swat money. Captain BP and I sent you on the day.
1: Okay, in TV, so maybe.
0: Mammy, I'm money, I'm on time, no more drowning. On the dinner, I will bring him. Yes, you didn't make so from him.
6: Yanni, I will add a very happy offer.
0: Bobbery,
6: every Kayaku Obana near Yabama. Who has had you about Jibama?
0: Come on, Kuabano.
6: I, yeah, Jibama, I really had you.
0: Obana kasa fire.
6: Yabami o, yani abu yadi. 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
0: Ah, India gro.
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6: Ay, Yadiana.
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6: Oba Valle. Ha, ha, ha. Waba Bessia. 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Yamian Cocra. Ha.
0: Only to Rubiana, I have been so clean. I are so in a yard. So move on the bread for the bread for the idea. Fabra,
6: Fabra, Yasini Pamefa.
0: Amen.
6: Omefa.
0: What the hell?
1: I'm going to go to the house.
0: The medical choice is in Yamikran and my domicile beaming in room,
1: papa.
0: And to send me Baba Tanassi from Monday to Thursday. Friday soon, some of that. We see other, sorry.
1: Okay.
0: A bayard de se, a bayard de papa. Now, Yadi, Yadi, more crammy to my nature. Never use as I come. As a baby, Ever serious. But I didn't miss you. I am then say, oh, Senia, we try a remote channel. A level of anointing, you
1: look
0: at a level of anointing. I'm a crutano. And I mean, you baby, baby, baby, baby, form. Because I fasting didn't, I mean, I'm just a level. No, meaning, you mean, you mean, you love one, yes, sir.
1: In a crate.
0: They say, I cut 3 years, I'm just still. What's the meaning? At your sister, no, sir, fasting didn't mean you be
1: him.
0: Now, when you go on the different as I be so up
1: over a cover and a crap.
0: Oh, Yamia, dear.
1: Pa
0: Shanty Grace, a more Yamia Shasuba, a cope, a sai HIV, a sa bodam, a sai chere, a sa gonorrhea, a sa bibia, a sa prostrate. 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
1: 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I tell no pan emergency the council, but emergency ni tem. Now so problem ni van shim mo. If I hundred be free by now free papa. In fact, soon some of the kind of physical so on my one country now free no one now free what do you? Maybe be aso el come up. But so oba now so why now so oche and now so person so I direction be maybe an Indian will free ya. 0536501101 now so what in your friend of his so when we do for so the income na na since I bring you so for coming crack crack phone friend is here now and then Kasana Yumbuku to na upper crack I say oh the number na yeah you know what in your bantam brabe emergency in the nothing so call now hunto maybe be answering your camera my room visa revival no tone free china I hope in the Friday in the air all night you see a ho and the wawa bre wawa nanta brabe my bre ye dini ho ebusuenim de bi ohana 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
14: e from kojo ofosu
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1: 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Eh wa kujo so de chance wo.
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14: Ah, Shmile Emmanuel.
1: 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Eh Yima.
14: Yes.
1: 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Na wona wote ye na ufri hina bedro. 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
14: Me kwashima Santa kwashima.
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14: Then I may lay horse and a metal half much now. I see Bibia boots him in the end, like Bamino. I had an watching, I mean to me. Who better go with Fiona? My wife called Catalina, you didn't take care of me, couldn't have been so common. The consul but come home. And Tiacrena, your coffee and make a crana, you tell me, sister. And I must say, it's you, I may be at you.
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14: Yes,
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2: Million. I am not even better. Yeah, but you mean my name?
1: So, so you want debut?
2: Oh, yeah. I am not even better.
1: And you are some ketwa.
2: I know what you
1: mean. And you would see me a boy, boy. I'm not trying to publish you, bro. Now, once when your main family swings you. Now, once when your family die.
2: Oh.
1: When your hotel.
2: Oh.
1: At nasi, it di ame.
2: Di ame.
1: A couple so when you go Ebaton and Sadia from Suffer Phanoma to Jana Fetchak to Jan.
3: You, mammy, papa, the number in you. Number no 0536 0536 50 0 1 1 0 1 0 1 0 1 0 1 0 1 0 1 0 1 0 1 0 1 0 1 0 1 0 1 0 1 0 1 0 1 0 1 0 1 0 1 0 1 0 1 0 1 0 1 0 1 0 1 0 1 0 1 0 1 0 1 0 1 0 1 0 1 0 1 0 1 0 1 0 1 0 1 0 1 0 1 0 1 0 1 0 1 0 1 0 1 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